0: Ladies and gentlemen, Bob and Tom.
1: He had a Tomism. A woman could not remember the name of the shop vac. And so she asked her husband to move the suck bucket.
2: If I were a billionaire, I would start a company just so I could say I manufacture the suck bucket.
1: Yes.
2: I'd buy the rights of the finest shop vac out there. That really should become part of the common parlance, don't you think?
1: Yes.
2: You suck bucket. Oh, wow, that's great.
1: Thank you, JJ. He's in Kermit, Texas.
3: That's right.
4: Kermit.
3: Hi, Hoss.
2: I bet everybody from Kermit, Texas really gets sick
1: of it. They love when people do.
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2: They're going to recruit participants for their next simulated deep space mission, working and living under isolated conditions at the Johnson Space Center in Houston.
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6: I'm Craig Flint from your Weather Authority. Tonight, mostly cloudy showers and thunderstorms tapering, 67 to 72. Wednesday, lingering scattered showers giving way to a dry afternoon, breezy and much cooler, with slow clearing near 70. From your Weather Authority, I'm meteorologist Craig Flint.
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3, not only raising the bar, but stopping in on the way home from work. 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
1: Well, here's a question for some women. Do you know that you can bring up a topic that's very serious when I'm not about to drift off to sleep? You could do it, say, at dinner.
2: Okay.
1: Yeah.
3: Josh, yes. I have a feeling that these aren't questions for Christy or I.
1: These might be directed toward exes.
4: I don't know. I feel like those are very universal.
5: Yeah.
2: Oh, wait, there is something about laying in bed, though, that all of a sudden you want to talk. I don't know what it is.
1: I have given you, four chances.
0: Yeah. 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
5: Flight instructor?
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1: How bad was the student doing that he jumped mid-flight?
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2: Hey.
5: And he says to her something like, you know what to do.
2: Yeah. You know what to do.
1: What if he stepped out of the plane, put a cigarette to his mouth, lit it, stood there for a second, and then looked down, like in the cartoons. But oh my God!
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1: I'm Craig Flint from your Weather Authority. Tonight, mostly cloudy showers and thunderstorms tapering, 67 to 72. Wednesday, lingering scattered showers giving way to a dry afternoon, breezy and much cooler, with slow clearing near 70. From your Weather Authority, I'm meteorologist Craig Flint.
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1: NASA is searching for 4 volunteers who are willing to spend a year in a simulated space habitat.
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1: They're going to recruit participants for their next simulated deep space mission, working and living under isolated conditions at the Johnson Space Center in Houston.
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0: 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Dawkins, Cinderella, Rat, Iron Maiden. 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
7: I'm Craig Flint from your Weather Authority. Tonight, mostly cloudy showers and thunderstorms tapering, 67 to 72. Wednesday, lingering scattered showers giving way to a dry afternoon, breezy and much cooler, with slow clearing near 70. From your Weather Authority, I'm meteorologist Craig Flint.
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6: I'm Craig Flint from your Weather Authority. Tonight, mostly cloudy showers and thunderstorms tapering, 67 to 72. Wednesday, lingering scattered showers giving way to a dry afternoon, breezy and much cooler, with slow clearing near 70. From your Weather Authority, I'm meteorologist Craig Flint.
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1: People get my music so wrong in the respect that they think it's like they judge the book by the cover. 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
1: Second floor, hardware, children's wear, ladies' lingerie. Oh, good morning, Mr. Tyler. Going down?
2: Ooh.

0: Ladies and gentlemen, Bob and Tom.
1: He had a Tomism. A woman could not remember the name of the shop vac. And so she asked her husband to move the suck bucket.
2: If I were a billionaire, I would start a company just so I could say I manufacture the suck bucket.
1: Yes.
2: I'd buy the rights of the finest shop vac out there. That really should become part of the common parlance, don't you think?
1: Yes.
2: You suck bucket. Oh, wow, that's great.
1: Thank you, JJ. He's in Kermit, Texas.
3: That's right.
4: Kermit.
3: Hi,
4: yes.
3: Hoss.
2: I bet everybody from Kermit, Texas really gets sick
1: of it. They love when people do that.
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0: and Tom.
1: Well, here's a question for some women. 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
1: Yeah.
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1: NASA is searching for 4 volunteers who are willing to spend a year in a simulated space habitat.
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1: They're going to recruit participants for their next simulated deep space mission, working and living under isolated conditions at the Johnson Space Center in Houston.
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2: 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But oh my God!
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0: all love summer, don't we? Summertime. From the O'Reilly Auto Parts Studios, it's the Bob and Tom Show.
1: Caught a baseball with my face.
0: That's got to hurt, right?
1: Man. Who hasn't done that?
0: Wow. A softball even hurts.
1: Oh.
0: They're not soft.
1: They're not soft. That's a jumbo shrimp kind of observation.
0: Exactly. Christy Lee at the news desk.
2: Hey, Chick.
0: Pat Godwin, hey.
3: Hello, Chick.
0: Hey, man. There's Josh Arnold.
3: Hello.
0: There's Ace Cosby.
4: Hey there.
0: Hello, hello. I'm Chick. Hello, Tom.
1: Oh, Pat, I noticed that you're not carrying a guitar today, but you did bring in a ukulele.
3: Yeah, my tiny little uke.
1: So now, with your arm still in the sling, can you play the uke?
3: We're going to find out.
1: Okay. And how many more weeks before you're allowed to...
3: 3 years.
0: That's not bad. What, 150?
3: That's standard, right? Today's a month, so I think I have 2 more weeks not driving and 2 more weeks not playing yet.
1: Is the not driving thing starting to get to you?
3: Oh, boy. Yeah, I've cheated a few times to go to the grocery store.
0: That a boy.
3: Chick told me, come on, use your left
0: hand.
3: Damn right.
0: Man.
2: Yes.
0: Yeah. Yes.
2: Oh, yeah. When do you get the sling off?
3: 2 more weeks.
0: And isn't it true that your ass is normally in the sling? Isn't that true?
3: No, every 3 days.
1: That's what I see. Well,
0: how do you play with yourself? You go lefty?
1: I think we could.
3: You just...
4: figuring it out.
3: You know, that's an excellent question. I think you hold them.
0: Where there's a will, there's a way.
1: Now, we have many things to get to today, of course. That would include things in the world of sports.
0: World Cup soccer. Canada does something no Canadian team has ever done. You like Donnie Brasco, the movie, you know, Sonny Red?
4: Sonny, I do like that movie.
0: Sonny Black. Well, we'll talk about Sonny Gray today.
4: Oh, well.
0: And this story is just for Christy, so I'm going to give it to her. It involves Rome.
2: The Vespa?
0: And Vespas.
2: Yeah.
0: And Long, the giraffe woman that is Audrey Hepburn.
2: Yes, Roman Holiday, one of my favorites.
0: There you go.
1: Yeah, the Vespa scooter.
0: Vespa Italian 4 scooter.
2: I didn't realize the Vespa was designed

0: for women. Did you know that?
1: Well, it's because there's no bar in the middle.
0: Right. It has
1: You can sit with your... Mm-hmm. Yeah. And it's...
0: But originally, that's why it was designed for women. So I was like, oh, but it's taken off.
2: Vespa is Italian for vagina.
0: Is it?
2: Yes.
0: Well, there you go.
3: Can I? Hey, baby, can I see your Vespa?
1: I think it's Italian for wasp, so it means white Anglo-Saxon Protestant vagina.
2: Oh, I see. Yeah, yeah. So it's wasp with two P's?
0: Not in Rome.
1: Well, that's a good point. Well, we'll get to that certainly coming up. Speaking of automobiles... We had another hunk about license plates, the so-called vanity license plates that have been, there's a list circulating almost every state, which ones they've pulled, and I can never figure these out. I've got a knife,
3: Oh, you're being too harsh on yourself.
1: Well,
3: You do okay.
1: This is from an officer of the law, Joe. He said, even Tom can figure this one out. I looked at it for a while, then it finally dawned on me. 800 BZS.
3: 800
1: BZS. It's
3: boobs?
1: Yeah. It kind of, that eight looks like it. So it's boobs with a Z. It took me quite a while to figure that one out. So, and I that one apparently still legal because this is a photograph this police officer took of the, GMC Acadia with that exact license.
3: That's right.
1: Someone out there, they've gotten away with it. Also, this is an interesting letter because we were discussing something last week, and I made a particular obscure joke that no one really seemed to get.
3: Well, now, hang on. Let's try it again.
1: Yeah. Well, let me read the letter.
3: Okay.
1: This comes to us from Yvonne
3: Lexington. Money. The only Yvonne I know is Yvonne Goolagong. That's right. The tennis player, remember? Yvonne Goolagong?
1: Male?
3: No, woman.
1: Oh, that's Yvonne.
3: Yvonne.
1: With a Y.
3: Yvonne.
1: This is E-V-O-N.
3: I pronounce them both the same. Yvonne.
0: There you go.
3: Yvonne Lendl, Yvonne Goolagong.
1: He said, by the way, he says, P.S., please pronounce my name correctly if you say it on the air.
3: Oh.
1: It's E as in E, Von like Vaughn. So it's Yvonne, not Evan.
3: Yvonne.
2: All right.
1: Because I've had to deal with it for 70 years. Okay, Yvonne.
3: I think Yvonne's the kind of guy who sees a girl walk by and says, look at a shoot on her.
2: Any other demands, Yvonne, before we continue with your letter?
1: Nice letter.
2: Yeah, you did write us.
3: We're just scared of an attitude.
2: Failure. My gosh, we'd hate to piss you off.
3: Anything else we're doing wrong, Yvonne? You know what, Yvonne? Just pick up your stuff and go.
1: Okay. He recognized the nature of the joke from last week. He goes, I was reading the latest edition of Smithsonian Magazine, which is celebrating the 250th birthday of the USA.
2: I, too, like that magazine.
1: It's jam-packed.
3: I wait for it. It's the only magazine I get to the house.
1: I get it online.
2: Yeah, I like
1: it. Very good.
3: I like to hold it.
1: It was jam-packed with all kinds of interesting articles. But what should I see in the fold-out? No less a giant photograph of a Kodak Brownie camera.
0: Oh, that joke. Gotcha.
3: Christy with the, oh, that joke.
1: Now, again...
3: And how long did they make those? Like 100 years almost, right?
1: Yeah, they were the most popular camera ever.
0: We never owned a Brownie. Never.
3: We never did either.
1: Yeah, there was the Brownie box camera. I'm not sure why they called it the Brownie, but it was, in any event, they were everywhere.
3: You know, I am remembering, we were talking about the Swinger Polaroid
1: camera. That was a Polaroid, yeah.
3: My parents had one of those, and I remember finding a couple of photos.
0: No.
3: Oh, yeah.
1: Do you suppose they called it the Swinger, knowing that people were taking nudie photos with it? Because it was a Polaroid.
3: Swingers would use them?
1: It never dawned on me, because didn't it have a handle on it? Mm-hmm. You could fly, it would swing around. That wasn't the kind of...
3: And I want to say the commercial is like a bunch of young kids at the beach with the Swinger on their wrist, and they're going to go take pictures.
1: Didn't James Garner do those or something?
3: No, that's Marriott Hartley.
1: Oh, that's
3: James Garner did a camera, but I forget which.
1: The story was, it was some poor guy dropped his sunglasses into the poop pit, if you will, of a portable toilet.
3: That's what he said he did.
0: Mm-hmm.
2: You think he may have been up to something else?
3: Well, hey, I'm just looking it for my sunglasses.
2: I fell in.
3: Yeah.
1: Well, and then you recall part two of that story was that he didn't speak any English, and the Fresno police had to bring in a translator.
2: I don't remember that part.
1: Yeah.
0: Yeah.
1: Yeah, apparently they had to explain to him, sir, you're standing in numero dos.
0: I think he knew.
1: Yeah. In any event.
3: Because in this country.
1: But that reminded me of an old story about a woman who was, I think I want to say New York Thruway or something, and went to one of these places where they don't have plumbing, so they have to have the kind of toilets where there's a holding tank. And this lady looked down in there and saw a little red light because some guy was making videos back in the day when your video camera had that little light on it. Which one has to ask, what's going through your head that you want to do that? I mean, how desperate are you? But I'm sure a psychiatrist out there could help us with some of the things people do when they're obsessed like that. Yeah. But I mentioned that this gentleman might have been down there taking pictures. And I'm not sure what kind of camera he had, but when he was done, it was a Brownie, which, as you can see, received a similar amount of...
0: Well, we didn't know what a Brownie camera was.
1: I know. So I had occasion over the weekend to go to a camera store.
3: Are you S-ing me?
1: No, talking to my friend.
0: Did you buy a Brownie camera?
1: No, I actually bought another camera. I bought a little waterproof camera for one of my daughters. It's really a cool little camera. I told that joke to Bruce and his co-workers, and they got quite the thrill.
0: Oh, my God.
2: How old was he?
1: That's irrelevant, Ace.
4: How badly do you want to say something?
1: Oh, these are both very funny. Boy. Well, thank you very much, Yvonne, for pointing out that...
2: Yvonne, please. We don't want to be disrespectful.
1: Oh. Okay, very good, very good.
3: Yvonne, don't let the door hit you in the ass on this listener thing. Get out.
1: Yvonne, thank you very much, and thanks for listening in Wichita, Kansas. Someone who understands what a Brownie camera is.
3: Why didn't you tell me he's from Wichita?
0: Would that make a difference?
3: They're all legacies in Wichita. I can't kick them out. Okay. Yeah.
1: Coming up, we have more of your letters and more delightful things in the world of news. Christy, anything tickling your fancy in the news?
0: Oh, we have an update on Gracie, our giraffe.
1: That was a big story.
0: Yeah. Oh, everybody's been looking for Gracie for a long time.
3: She's still at large?
0: Well, we'll find out. Huh. We have a mummy head in the news. Hey, we have Noah Kahn in the news. Is it Kahn? I've never heard of Noah Kahn.
3: Mummy head.
4: What? He's huge.
1: Noah is
4: big Burlington
1: possibly the most popular singer in America right now.
0: Really? Okay.
1: Yeah.
0: Neither Oskay or I had ever heard of him. Oh, so we were kind
2: of
0: like.
2: I have heard of him, but I've never heard a song.
4: Season of the Sticks.
1: Season of the Sticks is the biggest one.
3: Season of the Sticks.
1: I saw him in London last summer, this weekend, a year ago exactly, and there were more than 100,000 people.
0: What
2: style of music?
4: I don't know. Folk pop kind of stuff.
2: Oh, okay.
3: It moves, but then he does an interpretive dance.
2: I like that.
0: Oh, really?
2: Yeah, I'm always into interpretive.
3: And then there's a thing with puppets he does.
0: Oh, fascinating. Nice.
3: Yeah, is fascinating.
1: He's in the news twice today.
0: Yeah, he is.
1: And that one story, is kind of a sequel to the one we had last week about Olivia Rodrigo.
0: Yeah.
1: And the odor issue she was experiencing on stage.
3: Oh, well, my.
1: Yeah, that's apparently.
3: Is that right?
1: That's apparently become a thing. That's also, all those things are coming up. Plus your letters, Bob and Tom at BobandTom.com. We got a great happy birthday greeting coming up.
0: Nice.
1: Very excited about that. We have a SWAT team in the news.
3: This happy birthday greeting, is it another listener tromping all over our broadcast?
1: No, it's one of the most famous comedians in history.
2: My name is spelled James, but please pronounce it Jamez.
3: Yeah, and don't get it wrong.
2: For 70 years, I've had to put up with people mispronouncing it. Well, blame your parents.
1: It's Chaim, not shame. Okay, thank you very much. Amen. Very helpful. Today's economy, I give up. I don't know, up, down, left. It's Chinatown out there, kids.
3: Stop it.
1: This is where American Financing comes in. 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
0: Hello.
3: A flurry of activity.
0: Oh, I'm busy.
3: What's in the cup this morning right now?
0: Water.
3: Hot water?
0: Cold.
3: Cold water.
0: Yeah. Cold water. Oh, I did have a cup of coffee first, though.
3: You know how to live. I can't wait.
2: She has the best haircut I've seen
28: in
2: years.
28: Did you get a haircut?
0: I got my bangs trimmed.
3: Oh.
0: Yeah.
3: Now you go to
2: it looks great.
0: Thank you.
3: You just go to a scissors in the mirror, or do you go to a place for that?
0: I go to a place. I have a guy, Todd.
2: I mean, from this angle, it's so even. And even the hair on your shoulders looks shorter.
0: Yeah, it is shorter. He got a little.
1: Is Todd the same guy that does my dogs?
0: No. God, no.
1: Not that Todd. Okay.
0: Oh, you know, I hope he's asleep.
3: I think Todd does my dog.
4: Todd's the best with the dogs.
2: I mean, he can do anything, but he does my bushes.
3: Yeah.
2: You give him some clippers or scissors.
28: It's amazing,
2: right?
28: Really. Yeah.
4: Look at these nails. Nails by Todd. Yeah.
2: Look at my coupons.
0: Todd's great.
3: Say the word trim, Todd's on it.
1: Yeah, he's amazing.
0: Love you, Todd.
1: Let's see now. It's time to get to our letters here at the Bob and Tom program. But before we do.
3: Todd is
2: By
3: gone.
2: The way, Pat's haircut's also great.
4: Oh yeah, you
0: did get a haircut, didn't you?
4: Yes, we did it.
0: You did.
4: Todd.
2: And Chick, I know you think we didn't notice. Your pubes look wonderful.
3: Thank you very much.
2: I can tell through your pants that you've trimmed them down.
3: You know who cut them?
0: Todd.
1: He's amazing.
0: Right. Well, actually, he's straight.
1: Okay.
4: He can splat.
3: Well, thank God you told me that.
1: No one's accusing anyone of any of their personal lives or their own business.
3: I was going to ask him out.
1: Okay.
3: Damn it.
1: What was I going to say? Oh, I know. The pop-up shop is opened. It just opened. We have a bunch of cool new Bob and Tom shirts. Camp Radio Wood.
3: Look at that charcoal Camp Radio Wood hoodie.
1: Isn't that nice?
3: That's badass.
1: That's also, I don't know how it happened. There's a Pat Godwin T-shirt.
4: Oh, first time for merch for me.
1: And it's kind of a knockoff on a famous Johnny Cash.
4: Yeah.
1: It's sort of Johnny Cash meets Morgan Freeman.
4: Well, he and I share a lot in common, Johnny and I.
0: You've never had a T-shirt before?
4: No. I mean, no.
0: Why not?
2: Look at the way
4: I'm not a haberdasher. I'm a comedian.
2: The way it's positioned in our display in the studio, it looks sleeveless, which makes me even happier.
3: Oh, yeah.
0: That would be great.
1: It isn't, though, is it? Okay.
3: At any point in your life, Tom, did you wear a sleeveless T-shirt?
1: No.
3: Never?
1: No.
3: Wow.
2: Little kid, maybe.
3: A friend of mine would get a shirt. The first thing he did was cut the sleeves off, right up to the arm.
1: Larry the Cable Guy.
3: Yeah, kind of like that, yeah.
1: Jeff Beck famously always wore sleeveless shirts, the guitarist.
3: I had no idea.
1: Yeah. And David Muir wants to.
0: He could.
1: ABC News. He's got the guns. Every opportunity he has to wear a tight black T-shirt, he does on that show.
3: I don't know about David Muir. Wherever he is, he's being coy.
1: Okay.
3: D. Muir.
1: Now, let's get to our letters. You got one over there?
3: It's like shoveling sand with a bottle cap. Dear Bob and Tom Show, listening this past week, this is from Michael in Darlington, Wisconsin.
0: Oh.
3: Listening this past week, let me see if I got this straight. Tom purchased a garage door opener for his bicycle. When he got home, there was no direction to the package to help him program the opener.
1: He's conflating two different stories.
3: If I also have this right, that pissed off Tom. This comes from the man who often says he does not have time to read directions and often throws them away. I think Tom and I agree.
1: I bought a garage door opener remote.
0: Mm-hmm.
1: I don't know how when I got my house I didn't get a garage door opener for one of the garages.
3: Hmm.
1: So I wanted to open the other garage, so I went and got this thing. And that, no directions of any kind. Fortunately, I just went online and...
3: Was it still in the package?
1: Yeah, and the package was sealed.
3: I've never heard of a garage door opener being sold with no directions.
1: Well, maybe they just forgot to put it at the factory, but I just thought it was, that's the way of the world now anyway. Everything, you've just got to go online and, you know, how do you do this? How do you do that?
3: Anyway, like you guys always say about Tom, you are a walking contradiction, Tom. I know Chick often says, Tom, for the love of God, please get help.
1: I bought a bicycle lock that you open with your phone.
0: Doesn't work.
1: No, it's too complicated.
3: Oh, yeah.
1: I can't figure it out.
3: Okay. Really?
1: Oh, it's...
0: You just like Bluetooth it or what?
2: Gosh, I wouldn't want to mess with it.
1: It's got like a 40-page thing, and you have to get a pass. As soon as I see the word password, I'm out. If I were marketing anything, I'd put password free. I can't stand it. I mean, you subscribe to a magazine online, then every time you go to use it, you have to remember the password.
0: Yeah. Do you ever have, like, we've bought our house a year ago, so we've been there almost a year. We have one garage door opener that would never work. It never would work. You could use the button on the side, but the remote never worked. And I had a guy over the other day, and this light was blinking on it, and he goes, why is it? He goes, you know, you just push this button. That's locked. That's why the remote didn't work.
1: Oh.
0: So all this time, we have not been using that whole side of the garage because we couldn't get the remote to work. Now it works just fine.
2: Oh, great.
3: It's like a whole new world, isn't it?
0: A whole new world. Yes.
1: Yeah, yeah. And it can be confusing. You have to get on a ladder. You hit, and there's like four buttons up there, and you've got to figure
0: out which one is the...
1: It'd be nice to maybe, I don't know, put the word program on the button.
3: I think it flashes purple when you're programming, and then you go back to the car.
1: Yeah, it depends.
3: Okay.
1: In any event, I now have an electronic bike lock that it's sitting in a drawer that'll never be used.
3: So, well, bring that in.
2: We can lock something. We'll lock something.
1: Okay, good.
3: I can lock my heart up. Anyway, Michael finishes this letter with, I know Chick often says, Tom, please get help. But I say, no, Tom, don't ever get help. You need to keep everybody laughing.
1: Oh, well, that's sweet.
3: Well, thank you, Robert.
1: I wish you could come over and program that thing. Now, we had an odd story last week about a guy who was a monk. And
0: the guy who was standing for 5 years?
1: Yeah, his particular, I don't know if it's a religion or what.
3: Now
1: he's
3: remembering his legs.
1: Yeah. In a sect known as the Kararishwari, which stands for the Standing Babas.
0: Mm-hmm.
1: That's what it means, B-A-B-A-S. And they call him an ascetic monk. This is in India. This guy's been standing up for the last 5 years. Now, according to this news account, these monks take extreme vows to remain standing to clean their souls and bring them closer to the goddess Shiva. Now, if you've seen a picture of this guy, his legs
3: from
1: about the thighs down are black and they're bloated. And
0: they look like elephant feet.
1: Yeah, they're going to have to. A medical expert in this story says this guy's going to probably have his legs removed.
4: They're sick.
1: Yeah, this is just, you know, some weird interpretation, probably mistranslation of some.
0: I wonder what he did that he has to stand for 12 years. This soul must really be bad.
1: Yeah, you know.
3: I had to do that a bunch. And when you were disruptive in class, you'd have to go up and he would, it was a football coach. He would draw a circle on the blackboard and you had to put your nose in it.
1: Mm.
0: Nuns were good with that, too.
1: Really?
0: Mm-hmm.
1: Can they get away with that anymore?
4: I don't think so.
0: I doubt it.
2: Do they make you hold a book in one hand?
0: Right. Kneeling.
2: Yeah.
0: Kneeling.
1: The days of torture. In any event, this idiot's doing this and they've got ropes and stuff so he can sleep standing. That's some feet. but he won't have feet fairly soon. Anyway, our letter from Matthew.
2: I also would like to know.
3: Some feet, John.
1: I don't want to make fun of this guy's religion, but you're an idiot. And any religion that tells you have to stand up
2: just
1: for
2: just say
1: that
2: you're thing. An idiot. Don't leave with, I don't want to make fun of this guy.
1: Because I do.
2: Exactly.
1: Now, see, at least I went to a Catholic wedding, and you guys have it down. You stand for a while, and you sit for a while, and you kneel for a while.
2: It's proper calisthenics.
1: Yeah.
2: Yes.
1: Yeah. So God's going, okay, get up, get down, sit down. But at least you're not standing for whatever.
0: 12 years.
1: 12 years. Yeah, that's long. That's most marriages don't last 12 years. So I'm back to our letter.
3: Yeah,
1: Matthew from Lebanon, Missouri.
0: Ooh.
1: Dear Bob and Tom Show, last week you had the story about the monk who's been standing for over 5 years. It made me wonder when a monk has sexual relations, does he yell "Friar in the hole"?
2: I hope so.
3: Oh, fire in the hole.
2: Yeah, yeah,
1: but okay. A friar.
3: No. I'm like, right. Trying to figure out where
2: fire
3: the guy
2: in the hole. Yeah.
1: Now, Chrissy, do you know what they call that that friar hairdo?
0: The friar tuck.
1: Yeah, the hairdo.
3: I don't know if this is right.
0: I don't know.
3: I think that part of the body is called. But go ahead.
1: Where you've got bangs and everything, but you've got like a bald spot
0: right
1: there on the top in the middle.
0: What do they call that?
1: Am I getting this right? Is that a tonsure?
3: See, I think the
4: tonsure.
1: No,
3: I think it's another word for pate. I think I'm not
1: okay.
3: Sure.
1: Okay.
3: Mm. That could be the style. I don't know.
1: But was that? Did they shave it that way, or was that just a male pattern baldness of some sort?
0: They have to shave it that way. Yeah. Because if you were male pattern baldness, you wouldn't still have bangs, right?
3: The only reason you would do that is for religious reasons, or you're being electrocuted.
0: Oh, so they have a nice.
2: And you guys are both right. The definition means that haircut, and it also means that part of the head that is cut.
3: No kidding.
1: Yeah, okay. And there's a reference to that kind of sort of in the new Toy Story movie.
2: Mm. That's just a bald joke.
0: Oh, so you saw it?
1: Yeah, yeah.
3: Did you see it, Josh?
2: Yeah. I liked it.
0: Did you enjoy the movie, Tom?
1: Yeah, I would rate it in the Toy Story world. I would rate it 4th of 5.
0: Oh, really?
3: Oh, goodness.
0: Whoa.
3: It could have got the editor out a little fast.
0: No, just.
2: I mean, we knew 4 and 5 from the get-go wouldn't be as good as the first three.
3: Right.
1: Yeah.
2: Tarantino said he won't even watch them. He said the first three is a perfect trilogy. Why even make these other two?
3: You know what? Tarantino also said Woody can't act.
2: That's what he also said. Barbie keeps her shoes on too much.
3: That's right.
0: So did you put 5 ahead of 4? Is that what you're
3: shoes
0: saying?
3: On Mrs. Potato Head.
1: Yeah.
0: Okay.
1: Yeah.
0: Did the girls like it?
1: Yeah.
0: Okay.
1: Yeah. Very very Buzz Lightyear heavy, which is great. Tim Allen is terrific.
2: It's very sweet.
3: What is the process as far as going to the movies and your concessions are concerned?
0: Do you
3: go back and refill? Do you?
1: No, I had no idea that a small popcorn is like a watermelon's worth of popcorn. My girls got a big one, and I needed a forklift to get the bucket.
3: Oh, you
1: got to
3: get the big bucket.
1: And a lot of popcorn.
3: Most times now it's
1: 32 minutes of previews.
0: That's standard. Did you sit together, or do you sit like 8 rows behind them or something?
1: No, we were in one. We took up a whole row. There were a whole bunch of
0: our
1: friends met us there.
3: The popcorn bucket has a movie promo on it most often now. Upcoming movie?
1: Do you remember the story about the collectible popcorn things that are like $80? Have you heard about these?
0: Mm-mm.
1: When we come back, I'll dig it up. There was a big controversy about the Spider-Man one. Remember this? We had the story of there's some of these popcorn things are... They're doing specialized buckets for certain movies. I'll dig it up for you. Do you have another letter over there?
3: Dear Bob and Tom Show, sorry to bother you at work. I pulled up to the ATM this weekend and saw the Brinks truck.
0: Oh.
3: I thought this might qualify as a new Tom paranoia warning. A good stiff wind and the security guards would be scrambling to quickly catch and crumple the bills on the ground before gathering them up on a second pass. Fortunately, I'm glad to report it did go on without an incident. And they also went to the gas station. I followed them over there as well. This is from Karen in West Lafayette, Indiana. Go Boilers.
1: My concern is always that I don't want to be collateral damage in the event of a robbery.
0: Sure.
1: So I stay away from the Brinks truck.
0: Mm-hmm.
1: Coming up, we'll have some other news about the world of concerts. It's something that's been going on, apparently, a recent development in the world of concerts. What's coming up in sports?
3: Well, we're on to the knockout round in the World Cup. You lose now, you go home. And let's see, at a NASCAR event, Shane Van Gisbergen won in Sonoma. Scotty Scheffler and Victor Hovland at the Travelers Championship solved nothing.
5: They're going to have a playoff today. And a Michigan kitty cat.
3: Oh, yeah?
5: Who wants to hear about a kitty cat from Michigan?
1: Kitty cat world record.
2: Well, we got some Detroit pussy.
1: That's my favorite Ted Nugent album, Don't You Go Knocking Detroit Pussy.
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1: 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Coming up, we have news from the world of sports. We have news from the world of happy birthdays for a great movie star. And Gracie the Giraffe. Have they found her? We're going to find out for that. That's a loose giraffe in Texas. We are in the O'Reilly Auto Parts Studios. 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
6: 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Ladies and gentlemen, Bob and Tom.
2: We had a Tomism. A woman could not remember the name of the shop vac. 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
1: If I were a billionaire, I would start a company just so I could say I manufacture the suck bucket.
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1: I'd buy the rights of the finest shop vac out there. 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
2: Yes.
1: You suck bucket. 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
2: Thank you, JJ. 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
3: That's right.
0: Kermit.
3: Hi, hoes.
1: I bet everybody from Kermit, Texas really gets sick
2: of it. 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
33: You asked for it, you got it. More Bob and Tom. This is Bob and Tom Extra.
1: I wonder when people pay close attention. I'm incapable of doing that. By the way, I need to point that out.
5: You find
0: we
5: it,
0: all know that.
5: You find it odd and weird, strange, because you're incapable of doing it.
1: But Richard pays attention. Oh, okay. And Richard says, good morning, radio humans.
0: Hello. Yeah, we are human.
1: Uh-huh. That's somewhat presumptuous, wouldn't you say?
0: No, I think we're human.
1: He goes, you were talking about the first Superman comic on the show yesterday. And yesterday was the anniversary of the very first. It was an issue of Action Comics featuring Superman. And it's one of the most valuable comics in history. And it sold for several million dollars not too long ago. Josh and Chick were commenting, the illustration shows Superman throwing a car, holding it over his head. I said that's because Superman was working as a valet parker.
0: Right.
1: Little known fact.
5: Oh.
1: The reason he was holding the car in his hand and throwing it was because Superman doesn't know how to drive a stick.
5: Oh.
1: See, Richard's paying attention.
5: There you go.
1: That's become kind of a theme on the show of late.
0: Now I want to buy a car with a stick.
5: Troubles with manual transmissions. People, it's shocking to me how many people don't know how to drive.
1: I think I need an extra car. I'd like to get something funky with a stick.
0: Yeah, you should. You've got room.
2: And it's amazing how it becomes second nature.
0: Mm-hmm.
5: Oh, yeah. You're just, doing
3: it. Keeps you focused.
0: It's fun to drive.
1: It's gonna be harder for me to text while driving, but I think I can do that. Just have to do the thumb.
2: Traffic jams aren't very fun, but.
0: No.
5: Well, but be sure to go to Taco Bell and get a couple burritos, and then you can text
1: and eat at the same time.
5: And eat at the same time. Yeah. Save time.
1: You know, I don't like eating in my car. You're aware of that.
0: We're aware.
5: Not even the kids? You go to McDonald's, pick up some fries. They can't eat fries in the back seat.
1: I prefer that they not do it.
5: But they do.
1: Yeah. They, on occasion. You know. And then there's that one. You know, doesn't every mom and dad knows this. Your one of your kids has a friend that's that kid,
5: and you can't stand them. Yeah,
1: no matter what happens,
0: correct them, and
1: they come over to your house. Suddenly, every switch gets switched. Oh, who turned the gas on in the fireplace? Oh, okay,
5: he's rambunctious.
1: Yeah, I hear. Wait a minute, I hear furniture breaking. Oh, I hear a milkshake being poured between the seats in my car in the back seat.
0: What?
2: Bloop, bloop, bloop, bloop.
0: Did that really happen?
1: Yep. Ooh. You know how difficult it is to clean up some when you get a milkshake underneath the... Never mind.
2: I would have to ask that girl's father.
0: Yeah.
2: Well, how hard was it to clean that out?
5: Yeah.
1: That's one of those things that 6 months later, you're still getting the
0: smell,
1: the smell of ice cream embedded in
0: it. Traded that car
1: embedded in the carpet.
5: Yeah. Okay. The milk smell is staying.
2: Yeah, you may as well have just blown it up.
5: Your car now.
1: But you know that kid where they... And then that same kid, you go to a nice restaurant and they order something. Oh, that's $27 for that burger you've not taken a single bite out of. Okay, good.
5: Yeah, I'm going to throw it on the floor.
1: Okay, good.
5: Don't you think there's somebody out there who's being sued by another parent because the kid did something and he wants damages? Don't you think?
1: That's kind of against the rules.
2: Yeah, I bet it's happened.
0: I don't think they're really rules.
5: I bet it has happened.
2: Yeah, unwritten rules, I would agree. Look.
5: But it's on brand for somebody who has a brat kid, and now they're brat adults, right?
2: Yeah.
5: So they're more likely to sue, I would think. I don't know. That's just...
1: You got me. Now, we've been talking about this band that I'm kind of late to the party, I think. This band called Leonid and Friends.
0: Yeah, I'd never heard of them until you brought them up.
5: Is it like the meteor shower, Leonid?
1: Yeah, it is. Okay. That's probably the way to pronounce it, too. L-E-O-N-I-D. I believe they were originally based in Moscow, Russia.
0: Mm-hmm.
1: And they do covers of Chicago and Steely Dan.
0: They have a big horn section, which is why you like
1: them. No, but they're great. Mm-hmm. Pat, would you agree with me?
3: Incredibly. Yeah.
1: They're amazing.
2: Kind of a glorified cover band.
3: Absolutely. Yeah.
1: But
5: at best?
1: They're very good. In any event, I was recommending people give them a listen.
2: I'm not going to
1: find them on YouTube. This is from Dave in Davenport. It says, by the way, Tom, the lady singer in Leonid and Friends. Smoking hot.
0: Wow, it's a big band. Yeah.
1: Look at those guys.
5: When are they going to realize?
0: Guys and gal.
1: Yeah.
5: When are they going to realize, I'm going to make a solo album. And all the money, instead of splitting it 12 ways?
0: Yeah.
5: 11 ways?
3: They take home $40 each a night.
1: Yeah. But that's the thing, though.
2: Yeah, they're Russian, so they're like, we're rich.
1: Yeah. But they're going out there doing it.
5: I no longer wait in line for toilet paper. I defend.
2: We are now Leonid and the Oligarchs.
1: And then we've got Harlan writes this. Hey, Harlan says, have you guys tried to get an interview with Leonid? They're great. So I'm going to work on that. Jason, get on that. Oh, he's
0: not here.
1: Okay, sorry. Christopher, get on that. Okay, thank you very much. He's looking at me like I'm a...
0: Christopher's like, that's not my job.
1: Like I'm an alien. Dear Bob and Tom Show, this is from... Okay, this guy's real name, his last name is Funk.
5: Okay.
1: Mm-hmm. Mr. Funk. Firstly, if your last name is Funk...
5: You just go by that.
0: Oh.
1: Yeah, but that's got to be rough when you're a kid.
0: Sure.
5: Yo, Funk!
1: Yeah, because... What do you think of what? Fourth grade, they discover that funk sounds awfully like something else.
2: Yeah. Hey, there's Mr. F-word.
0: I'd go with Funkadelic.
1: There is so much very special about Leonid. He lived in Siberia.
2: This is ruined.
1: He had to make his own electric guitar.
0: Oh my God.
1: He transcribed the music from the band Chicago, listening to Radio Free Europe. Couldn't get sheet music, no guitar.
2: We all have Wikipedia.
1: Russia. These guys are cool. Oh, my God. Okay, Josh.
3: Great cover band.
5: Only cans of beans.
3: They're at a Holiday Inn. Massachusetts.
5: They're Bob and Tom Show. Despite the fact...
1: Someone's very unhappy.
2: No, I'm happy.
4: He's happy now. Despite the fact that English-speaking countries have officially called the country Turkey since the end of World War One, and unofficially since even earlier, some sources indicate since the early 18th century, the country's current leader took exception to the fact the name of his country was the same as he was surprised to find out, the same as that goofy-looking bird we eat at Thanksgiving here in the United States. So he immediately demanded that it be pronounced Turkey-ye.
0: Turkey-ye.
4: T-U-R-K-I-Y-E. Turkey-ye.
1: Really?
4: That's what he says.
1: So do they expect news outlets to do that from now on?
4: I've been noticing it more and more. Yeah, Turkey-ye.
1: Turkey-ye. Turkey, yeah, Turkey, Turkey, yeah. Okay.
4: Yeah.
1: Come up with a short list of countries that have changed their names.
4: Oh, a Siam?
1: Yeah, what do you hear from Siam?
0: Siam is now? Burma, isn't it?
4: Burma?
0: No. Is it Burma?
1: It's Ceylon now? I'm sorry, I can't tell you.
4: What about Burma Shave? We got crazy license plates coming in. Dear Bob and Tom Show, this is Craig in Sioux Falls. The license plate is first word M-U-F, second word D-V-R.
0: Oh, my gosh.
4: And it's on...
2: That made its way in.
0: Yeah,
2: it's
0: on the somebody back of a car. South Dakota doesn't know. Mm-hmm. Good job.
1: There's probably also an A, what would be A55 Muff DVR diver. Out there somewhere.
4: Muff diver. Good morning, knuckleheads. I was at work yesterday walking to my car, and I saw this license plate. I think that... Did they make this after...
0: Shatz?
4: It's after one of our bits. S-C-H-A-T-Z 1.
2: Oh, would you go Shatzy or Shatz 1?
4: Shatz 1.
2: That also Shatz implies one. There might be a Shatz 2 out there.
1: Well,
0: implies,
1: I bet Shatz 2 was taken first.
0: I bet you're right.
4: You have a fleet.
1: For those that understand the definition.
2: It says mom underneath it. Is that what it said?
6: It says mom?
2: Yeah.
4: And one more.
1: Wait a minute. Hang on a second. What does it say?
2: Mom. Yeah, there's it's an Illini mom, so it's the mother of somebody who goes to...
4: Oh, yeah.
1: Oh, that's...
2: At college, but...
4: Shampoo banana.
2: Oh, yeah. But that means it's a woman driving Shatz 1.
1: And do you suppose that could be their name?
0: Could be, I guess. Or she doesn't know and her husband did that.
4: No, that's someone who's proud that they have a student at...
1: I understand that. I mean, could their name be Shatz?
7: I had a lawyer Shatz, seriously, Larry Shatz.
0: Hmm. Really?
7: With a name from Miami, yeah.
8: With a name like Shatz, it has to be good.
4: Dear Bob and Tom Show, thanks.
1: Yeah, Larry Shatz, so does everyone in the family.
4: You're talking about license plates. I saw this one in Sun Prairie, Wisconsin. It says M-M-B-E-E-R. Beer.
1: Oh.
4: Just like Homer says.
1: I know some states don't allow any alcohol references.
4: So is that right?
1: Yeah,
4: can't have beer.
1: Yeah.
4: That's interesting.
1: Yeah. There you go.
4: Wow. There it is.
1: That's a good one. Dear Bob and Tom Show.
4: Yes.
1: This is from, wait a minute, sorry. I can't figure out who his name is. Oh, Jordan. Okay, thank you, Jordan. It says, I was listening to you guys talking about the swinger camera.
0: Uh-huh.
1: During your conversation about the Brownie. Now, the Swinger...
0: was a Polaroid camera.
1: And it was an inexpensive Polaroid camera. And it had
0: a little wristlet on it.
1: Yeah, handle.
0: Mm-hmm.
1: Thus, it would swing around. Mm-hmm. And we made the point that swingers probably used it because this was before, you know, these Polaroids. You could, obviously, for nudie pictures. I think it's safe to say, right? I mean...
0: Yeah. Yeah,
2: I think so.
4: I love the term nudie pictures. That's amazing.
0: Especially coming out of your mouth. It's endearing.
4: Yes. Do you have any nudie pictures?
1: He goes, you need to explain to your younger audience that you were really talking about swingers and how they would use the camera for the purpose of taking nude pictures, and they would take pictures of their wives and pass them out. What?
0: Whoa. Oh, the swingers would?
1: Oh, it's a question. Would they take
2: people? Oh.
1: Yeah, I'm sorry. I read that wrong. Would they take pictures of their wives and pass them out? Okay.
0: I get it.
1: Then it says, this is sort of a non-linear. Chick.
4: Yeah.
1: I just finished a Honeycrisp apple. Your thoughts?
4: I think I do like the Honeycrisp.
0: My favorite.
7: That's my favorite.
0: Yeah. That's my go-to.
4: Or I hesitate to mention this. The Fuji apple.
0: That's a good one.
4: I like that.
7: You're a Gala man, right, Josh?
2: I am a Gala man.
1: I'm a gala man. He's a gala man with a gala plan.
8: I'm a gala girl.
1: Now, do you call
0: gala or gala?
1: If you go to an event, is it gala or gala?
7: I think it's gala if you go to an event.
1: It is?
0: A gala.
7: I think so, yeah.
1: Not
7: yeah.
1: a gala.
0: I call it a gala.
2: Oh, I think that's fine, yeah.
1: What if it's lesbians? Gala. Is it then a gala?
4: I think it's always gala.
2: Well, that could also be a gala.
0: Has it always been a gala?
1: Wait a minute.
7: A gala and a gala.
1: That joke doesn't work either.
4: You know what? And also,
1: that joke just doesn't work.
2: No, they both
4: I've been looking for a way to announce this on the air. I'm going to start. I don't have any right now. I'm going to start pronouncing it aunt.
0: Aunt?
4: Instead of aunt. Mm-hmm. I like aunt.
1: That's
0: much I'll better. Share my aunt with you.
1: That's a.
4: I'm going to pass.
0: She's very nice.
4: Granny? Oh, boy.
1: That happens to be popular among.
0: Here we go. You know who it's popular with.
1: Sorry.
4: Hey, you want me to unleash Josh again?
7: Sick Josh.
1: You mean S-word man?
4: Josh don't know Jack.
2: It's all right. Sometimes we forget where we are.
0: It's all right, Josh. You be you.
2: I don't feel good about it.
7: No, we've all been there.
4: We've all been there, and I might be there later this morning.
1: That is not the worst. Sometimes people ask what we do during the breaks.
4: Do we have my latest F?
7: I remember my
4: It was something about Paul Simon and whatever.
1: I got it.
2: I'm just alarmed that I totally forgot where I was for a second.
1: Yes. That's the thing is you get so relaxed. We've had comedians in here.
7: So
1: they get
7: true.
1: They get so relaxed. We've had some real close calls.
4: I saw it in your face and I thought, oh, this is going to be bad. So I was imagining something much worse.
2: Oh, okay. Yeah.
1: By the way, this is on a serious note. This is he goes. By the way, this is also from Jordan. He goes. You guys are important to
4: is
1: my
4: Jordan
1: family.
4: Jordan off work.
1: You guys are important to my family. He goes. My son has special needs and nonverbal. However, he will listen to your podcast and smile. He enjoys listening to you guys so much. It brings joy to our family. Well, that's great. That's cool.
2: Wonderful.
1: We had a
2: what's his name?
1: Jordan is the guy writing.
2: Oh.
1: We had I knew a guy that, had a special needs kid and his son had memorized most of our albums. I mean, literally.
2: Yeah.
1: So he would sing the songs and then he would do all the voices and he would wear headphones all day long and just listen to over and over and over and over again. And it was just for whatever reason he liked it. He probably liked the chuckles, et cetera, et cetera. So. More power to you, Jordan, and thank you for being kind enough to write.
2: Yeah, we're happy to be here.
1: And I hope you enjoy your favorite apples. And we've given you some, not only have we given you some apples to try, we've given you a band called Leonard and Friends to try if you
7: don't bring
1: give
7: up
1: a.
7: Again.
2: No,
1: what's that word?
2: It's not.
7: You're making me nervous.
2: I'm not mad about the band. Somebody wrote in with their biography.
0: We didn't know who Leonard was.
1: No, but the guy, he had to build his own guitar.
4: And Josh pointed out.
1: He lived in Siberia. I mean, you think we live in an obscure place.
4: Right before the darkness came.
0: How'd he get out?
4: He said, we all have Wikipedia.
7: I got on board with the guitar I made.
0: Yeah.
4: And you know what, Josh?
1: So today's show, we're not going to tell you anything. We're just going to reference things and you have to look them up.
4: That's right.
33: We're going to do this until we get it right.
6: No, seriously. Really?
33: More Bob and Tom Extra is coming up. Ladies and gentlemen, Bob and Tom.
2: Well, here's a question for some women. Do you know that you can bring up a topic that's very serious when I'm not about to drift off to sleep? You could do it, say, at dinner.
0: Okay.
2: Yeah.
9: Josh, I have a feeling that these aren't questions for Christy or I.
2: These might be directed toward exes.
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1: Wait till you.
0: There is something about laying in bed, though, that all of a sudden you want to talk. I don't know what it is.
2: I've given you four chances. Yeah.
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11: I'm Craig Flint from your Weather Authority. Today, breezy and much cooler. Lingering showers possible before turning dry. Some sun peeking out in the afternoon. Partly sunny by sunset, near 70. Tonight, partly cloudy to mainly clear. Cooler, 50 to 55. Thursday, mostly sunny, gorgeous, with a high near 75. From your Weather Authority, I'm meteorologist Craig Flint.
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13: Tom, look at that special guest we got.
14: Woo-hoo. It's the lovely Allie Breen. Are you in London?
15: I'm in London. Yep. Look, you want to meet my London cat?
16: Yep.
15: Oh, look at this guy.
14: Wow. Hey,
16: what's a big one, eh?
13: Little orange guy.
15: His face.
14: Wow. What's his name?
15: It's a she. Daisy. She's the Maine Coon. She's the best.
14: Awesome. Daisy. My niece Daisy lives in London.
13: Wow.
16: And you used to have a Maine Coon, didn't you?
14: Yeah,
16: years ago?
14: Yeah, I did. Now, the way the show works is the lovely Allie Breen is a very fine stand-up comedian. She's also, at least it says on our little calendar, she is a sexpert. Mm-hmm. I'm not sure where
17: the
14: you get them.
17: Doing it.
14: But, certainly a good advice giver. We have chosen to have her lead the pack here as we read your letters and help you with your love life. It's sexy time. What have you got, Allie?
15: Dear Allie, me and my wife just had our first kid, and after 5 months, she suggested we have our mom babysit so we can have a date night. I said there's no rush, and we should at least wait until she loses all the baby weight, and oh boy, did I get in trouble.
17: Yeah, what are you, in a thing? I have no kids, I've never been married, and I know that's the dumbest thing you could have said.
14: Yeah, that is absolutely unbelievable. What a moron.
18: I want his address. To send baby gifts, of course.
15: Oh, that would be perfect.
18: Oh my gosh. You know how hard it is? Like, it just doesn't go away.
16: Yeah.
18: I'm 4 months fat. It's great.
16: I was 20 years fat. So
17: is he asking advice for how he can get out of this, or?
15: Well, no, he just said I don't want sexy time until that happens, so why hire a sitter?
16: Oh my God.
17: That's all he wanted to say?
13: All right.
15: That's all he wanted to say.
14: It's even worse than I thought.
17: Zero remorse.
15: Oh, he ends. No, he does end. I'm sorry. He says, am I wrong?
16: Yes.
14: Yeah.
17: You're wrong.
16: So now he's saying he won't have sex with his wife until she loses.

0: his weight?
1: And he told her that. God. I mean, if he feels that way, it's one thing, but to actually say it out loud is really dumb.
0: Boy, don't get too attached to that kid because you're not going to see
2: him. He should start training to be a Navy SEAL. Yeah. That takes courage, what he's done there.
3: Wow. You don't have to say it. You do subtle things like buy her a gym membership.
2: Right.
3: No, you dummy. No,
0: oh my
2: say
0: God.
2: Things like no more dessert for you.
3: Yeah, all we have to say is you're dumb and
0: Yeah, good luck, sir. You've dug a big hole.
4: You know what? Donnie just stopped buying my snacks. God. Like, he stopped buying snacks and started buying a lot of salad stuff, and I got the hint. But I still have my ice cream.
3: Yeah, don't you want to... I would think
5: it's ridiculous.
0: It didn't go on in a day. It's not going to go off in a day. No. Jessica, you look great.
3: I think I think post-pregnancy weight still has that pregnancy glow about it. And it's
5: totally.
3: There's something about it that I think is super hot.
4: Oh, yeah. I don't know if you think this is pretty hot underneath here, though. It's so soft and squishy.
3: Yeah, hot.
5: It's all.
1: Let's move on. If you want to reach Allie, by the way, it's A-L-L-I-B-R-E-E-N. Send us your love troubles. We'll try to fix them. What else have you got, Allie?
5: Dear Allie, I'm a vegan and I just moved in with my boyfriend. His neighbor grills almost every day and it makes me sick to my stomach. I asked my boyfriend to ask him to stop doing that or at least move the grill as far away from us as possible.
3: Hey, honey, will you go start a fight?
6: Are you kidding me?
5: Yeah.
2: If you love me, you'd fight with the neighbor. Good God.
1: Yeah, that's no. You can't ask your neighbor.
0: You're going
1: to
0: have to deal with it.
3: So he won't do it?
5: Well, I'm sure they could work something out if he would, but he won't even try.
1: No.
5: So should I just go do it myself? I feel like it's more of a man's job.
6: Yeah, see how that goes.
4: It's his property. Yeah. Leave him alone.
2: It's more of a man's job.
3: I am sorry, ma'am. You're going to find zero sympathy here.
2: Well, that's not
5: true. That is crazy.
2: Ma'am, you suck, okay? Don't do that. God.
4: You know, if you bring it up, though, he's going to have a hog roast the next weekend outside. Mm. And you'll have to see a hog on a little, whatever you call it.
0: A spit.
4: Yeah.
3: Is there any other thing? Is there anything else she can do?
1: Move.
3: Yeah. I mean, you kind of do have to live out your lease or whatever the hell and get out.
0: Well, she just moved in with her boyfriend, right?
5: Yep.
0: Yeah.
3: Oh, boy.
0: Well.
5: Yeah, she's the one with the issue. She can't expect someone else to cater to her situation.
3: No way.
1: But also, you can't expect the neighbor to just, I'm sorry, I'm cooking these delightful meals for myself. I'm going to stop because you don't like the smell?
5: It
2: makes me nauseous. Yeah.
1: I know. No, I know a guy that had to move because, I got to be delicate here, there was an unusual... what's the word I'm looking for?
6: Diaspora
1: issue.
3: I don't know, but we're all nervous.
1: The ethnicity of most of his neighbors was such that they were cooking.
0: Okay.
1: They were cooking really unusual stuff, and it just constantly stunk, and he had to move. So, but I mean, they have every right to cook goat or whatever the hell it was. But
5: he moved.
1: Let's get to our next letter, Allie. What do you got?
5: Dear Allie, I'm in a no-string situationship with a guy, and I'm starting to develop feelings. We both agreed that if that happened, we would just ghost the other one, and the other one would get it. But I'm tempted to tell him, since I'm hoping he'll return the feelings. What do you guys think?
3: I think you have every right to tell him. And if he says, hey, look, this wasn't I'm not into it, no, then you know. I think you have every right to say something.
4: And be prepared for him to ghost you.
0: Yeah.
3: Yeah, exactly. Yeah, just be prepared for him to ghost you.
1: So wait till Halloween.
3: It is ghost season. but of course, they're your feelings. Let them know. You never know.
5: Yeah.
1: Have you ever heard? I want to go back one letter. Have you ever heard of a company called Big Ass Fans?
0: Sure.
5: No.
1: Yeah, it's a real company. I'm not kidding. And I remember. I think they're in Kentucky, right?
3: But they are big, dude.
1: Yeah, I was. I was on vacation, and it was very hot at the time, and this restaurant had a fan. It looked like the front of a jet airliner's engine. It was about 6 feet tall. And I went over to look at it, and it said Big Ass Fans. I'm almost positive it was made in Kentucky. Anyway,
3: I think so, yeah.
1: So what this lady should do that didn't like the smell, call the Big Ass Fans people, buy a couple of those things, and shoot them back at the guy's house. What do you think?
3: I don't think she has the space for those.
1: Well, I can't help it. She's going to have to get a better job and earn more money.
5: It's a good petty solution. Yeah, I like the solution, but yeah, pretty hard to enact.
1: Okay, how hilarious would that be, though?
0: It would be funny.
5: That would be pretty good.
1: Two gigantic 6-foot-high fans blowing the smoke back out. Okay, sorry. Let's get on with our next letter, Ellie. What do you got?
5: Dear Ellie, my boyfriend and I have been together for about a year, and he had an ex that he was with for 6 years before me. She just showed up back in his life, trying to get back together. And he said he doesn't want to break up with me. He loves me, but he does want to explore if he still has feelings for her. I love him. So should I stand by him while he explores this? Or should I be insulted? He obviously doesn't love me enough since he wants to.
3: It's up to you. It's up to you. What, yeah. I mean,
7: slippery slope.
3: Gosh darn it. He really is doing his best. He has feelings. They're conflicting. He told you about them.
5: Yeah, he is.
0: That's true.
3: He's being a man who's being really honest. And
1: he wants a three-way.
3: You could offer a three-way.
0: No.
4: He's like playing with Love Island rules, like bringing it into real life. Like, you know, I want to go explore this connection.
3: It's tough. That's tough. And I feel it sucks that you're in that situation, but at least he's being upfront with you. Ugh. What do you do?
5: Yeah, if you love him, I guess. I mean, yeah. The problem is now every time they fight, if he does stay with her, she'll be like, remember when you tried to find, you know, love with your ex while he stayed by your side?
1: Yeah, it's right. Over. Get out. You're done.
5: It'll always come up.
3: It kind of.
1: Yeah, there are a lot of fish in the sea. Don't waste your time.
3: It might be over.
4: Just do tit for tat. She gets to explore
1: also. I don't care where she puts her tats as long as.
3: Just remember, though, if you end it, that she wins. That other lady wins.
2: That's true. That's what it's all about. There's somebody keeping score. Yeah. The big scoreboard.
5: Put that in her head.
2: The big scoreboard in the sky.
3: You really want her to win?
0: Don't let her win.
1: I want to write a coming of age TV show called Tit for Tat. The main character is a kid named Tat.
2: Oh no,
3: it's coming of age.
2: A tattoo artist.
3: You want to write a show
7: coming of age, huh?
3: About a young woman whose breasts are budding.
0: God. Yeah.
3: And so the whole...
2: kind of like the Wonder Years. Yeah.
1: Well, that'd be tits for tat, wouldn't it?
3: What is going on?
0: I don't know, but he needs a vacation.
3: You're short now. How about she's 35, she's flat-chested, she wants to be augmented, and people...
1: This is the Hallmark written all over.
3: Because now we've taken, the pedophilia out of it. Just a producer's note.
1: I wanted to get him back on track, and he's right.
2: Notes are a good thing.
1: Okay. I'm sorry. Allie Breen is our guest. Well, we have time for a couple more letters, Allie. Make them brief if it's hard for you to talk.
5: It's not. I just sound terrible. Dear Allie, my stepson constantly likes to tell me I'm not his real mother. So finally I said, you're right. Then I'll stop cooking and cleaning after you and washing your clothes and buying your clothes. When I followed through, my husband told me I was acting more childish than him. But he's 14, not 4, so who's right here?
3: Ah, man.
4: Oh, I like what she did. She followed through.
0: She followed through.
4: He can cook and clean. He's 14. Make a bologna sandwich, bro.
0: Yeah.
3: I like it, too, but boy.
1: You're never going to win this one.
3: Yeah.
0: Bonus moms, no. That's a hard deal.
4: You're not my real son. You suck.
0: Oh, God.
5: Yeah. You're not my real son. Get out of my house.
3: Is he being a brat, or is he saying, you're not my real mom, or is he saying, you know?
2: I think if he said it that way, you're talking about a whole different situation.
1: And now you're mad at me for bringing up pedophilia. Okay. Let's move on to our next letter.
3: As you once said, Tom, we have alternating roles.
1: Yes, okay, right, okay. Allie, what's next?
5: Dear Allie, my boyfriend's ex has been stalking me on social media. She watches all of my stories and snaps all the time. I told her to ask her to stop because it makes me uncomfortable. And he said, that's crazy. Anyone's allowed to watch the stuff that I put out. I guess he's technically right. She's not reaching out to me or anything, but I feel like he doesn't have my back on this. Don't you agree?
3: You know, this is interesting. I think this brings up something that's going on in society as well, of fear of losing of your follower count going down. I think this might be the worst case of it I've ever heard. Mm-hmm. I'm maybe unfairly applying this to her, but block her.
4: Right.
3: Yeah. If you block her, she can't see any of it. And you, but you have a fear of all of a sudden less attention. That's really odd.
4: Or she doesn't want that girl to be satisfied with being blocked. Because if you block her, then she's like, oh, she's jealous of the ex. I must have power still.
3: You know what? I think that's something, too.
4: It kind of piques her ego.
5: Or she wants to create a situation where her boyfriend's like, sticking up for the new girlfriend over the old one.
3: Yeah. She's testing him a little bit.
0: Oh, my God.
5: Trying to put him out there for her.
3: But the simplest answer is you block her and you never have to worry about it
0: again.
3: Just
0: don't look at it. Who cares?
4: Or start making stories just for her.
0: So how does she know she's looking at it? She obviously is looking at it to see if she's looking at
3: it. You're right. She's also looking at who's watching her stuff.
0: Right.
3: Which I think is another societal
0: ill. Who else?
3: Yeah.
0: I don't do that. Do you do that? I didn't even know you
5: could do that. No, that would take a lot to figure out who's always watching my stories. Yeah, that's
1: Maybe park your narcissism somewhere else and get off social media and grow up.
5: That's never going to happen.
0: No, I think it happened to him.
3: She's hooked. I mean, yeah.
8: Did you see what I did? Look at me, me, me, more of me. No, less of you, honey. Go away.
2: You seem to have a very definite opinion about this.
1: If you put yourself out there, you know, people go, do you get bothered when people come up to you? Of course not. If I put my face on billboards for 40 years, it's okay.
3: Yeah.
1: I demanded the attention. I'm getting it. I'm not going to go, how dare you? No, if you're putting yourself out there on social media, you're asking for it. If you don't want to do it, stop. It's real easy. Grow up. Pretend you're not 14 anymore and you don't care if everybody sees you. Look what I'm doing today.
3: Ma'am, this might not be all about you. What Tom is doing here. It feels like there's somebody else he's also talking to.
0: This is a pent up.
8: This is about me because me is me.
2: Tom might be having a slight nervous breakdown.
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21: Hey, that building in New York that's collapsing?
0: Yeah.
21: Seen that?
3: Yes.
21: Yeah, you know why? It's because they didn't use the washers.
2: Yep. Oh, that's what I heard.
3: That's what I was worried about. Yeah.
21: Yeah. By the way, who issued that permit? We're going to take this giant building and put another building on top of it. Everything will be just fine. Oh, really?
3: Man, I saw the ultrasound or whatever it was.
0: Yeah.
21: Have you seen the collapsed posts?
3: Jeez,
0: right.
3: Yeah.
21: I don't think I'll be moving.
0: How are they going to sell those now? Oh, luxury apartments. Wouldn't you want to live here? No.
3: Yeah, even when they redo them.
0: Right.
21: Do you want to live the one floor below where the posts were collapsing?
0: Right.
21: Wait a minute. So they put a heavy building on top of this building. Yeah, if you haven't seen some of that video, do yourself a favor.
0: It's the old Pfizer building in Midtown Manhattan, and they're turning it into luxury apartments. But, yeah. Oof.
21: Apparently, that's really difficult, by the way. I was talking to a friend of mine that does this sort of thing.
3: Mm-hmm. Like the conversions are difficult?
21: Converting an office to individual units because if you think about it.
3: The piping has to be.
21: Yeah, think about it. An office, usually you're not going to have individual air conditioning units. You're not going to have toilets every place. Mm. So it's not as easy as it sounds. But that may be the future, but very expensive. And again, in this case, when I first heard about it, I thought, I wonder why it's collapsing. And then I saw the video. Oh, they put a new building on top of the old building.
0: Yeah.
21: Oh, that's smart.
0: Mm-hmm.
21: Okay. Good.
3: And those places can be cool, though. Like the old ballparks they convert into apartments.
0: Yeah, they did that here.
3: Isn't that sweet?
0: Mm-hmm.
21: Yeah. Oh, it could be fine. But no, I wouldn't.
3: Don't you like putting things together?
21: Oh, sure. Yeah.
0: I put together a warbler yesterday.
21: A
0: warbler? You can ask me what a warbler is?
3: I know the warbler is the bird. I know the bird. Was it a giant wooden bird?
0: No, a warbler is, if you're close.
21: Oh, please tell me it's a sex device.
0: No.
21: Please tell me that the Warbler 3000 oscillates.
0: It oscillates
21: so fast that hummingbirds can't hear it.
0: It does not.
21: It's guaranteed to deliver an orgasm within 30 seconds or your money back.
0: No.
21: The Warbler 3000. Oh, that's not it.
0: It does oscillate, though. It's a dome-shaped object that has 3 feet on it. Kind of looks like a little spacecraft.
2: All right.
0: And in the center of it, it has this oscillating thing, and you stick it in your bird bath, and it keeps the water moving.
2: So that mosquitoes don't
0: lay eggs, and the birds are attracted
21: to it. When you told your husband about this, did he take a shotgun to his head or a revolver?
0: No, he didn't have anything to do with it, but I had to use D batteries. Nobody has those lying around.
3: Yeah,
0: that's so I had to go to the store.
21: Because all these new dildos are what they're all plug-in, rechargeable.
0: Yeah,
21: that's okay.
2: Well, they're all small enough to keep in your purse, I think.
0: Yeah, I mean, I had birds on the bird bath within probably a half hour, and a chipmunk. He liked it too.
2: Wow. Well, you got a menagerie over there. A little warbler.
21: Animals are taking over the world. I got a memo yesterday from, or a copy of something from the Cleveland Plain Dealer.
0: Yeah.
21: And in a place not too far from where I grew up, which is, you know, suburb. It's not like any even remotely rural. There was a black bear behind the Trader Joe's.
0: Well, he knows what he likes.
21: Yeah.
0: They have good stuff there.
21: And we've been getting all these stories out of Japan with bears everywhere. Bears,
6: you know, that is some of the finest customer service.
21: And then bears in Nashville, they're really everywhere.
6: I will visit again.
0: We have a great bear story in the news today. If you have not seen this video, dog is man's best friend for sure.
21: Ah. Mm-hmm. And then I sent the article to my sister, and she goes, they had to get someone over to her house to get the owl out of their house.
2: In the house.
21: Oh. Yeah.
3: Did she at least get her invite to Hogwarts?
21: Yeah. I hope so.
3: Yeah. She lives there.
2: She might be a wizard.
0: And right? I told you about the time the owl came and swept the dove right off my bird feeder last week, didn't I?
21: What?
0: Yeah.
21: Did he eat it?
0: Yes. Oh. I had no idea owels ate doves, but apparently I serve them up.
21: This they love other birds. Our show today is just terrible. Yeah. We've got doves being eaten. We've got a guy cutting his nuts off and roasting them. And now
2: aren't doves a universal sign of peace. Love and
0: yes.
2: peace?
0: Yeah. Yes.
2: Oh, my God.
3: Not today, peace boys.
21: Hey, peace queer. It's time for you to leave.
2: Knock, knock. Who's there?
21: By the way, peace queer is the title of a Todd Snyder album. another guy that I miss so much.
0: Yeah.
21: Well, now,
2: that's sports.
3: Oh!
21: That's my favorite sportscast of all time.
3: I don't think we did the world record.
21: Oh, we got to do the world record.
2: Oh, we'll come back.
3: Teacher, you didn't give us homework.
7: Oh. Teacher, what about you?
21: I saw this world record, and I specifically grabbed it knowing you'd like it. And you don't?
2: Oh, it's fine.
3: Comedically, he can't. He's not allowed.
2: No, I'm not.
3: If you got it because you knew he'd like it, comedically,
2: that's the deal.
3: He just can't.
2: Yeah. But you act like that's all I do is... But that's how we started talking about you don't really think we're people. Right. Like we don't exist.
3: We disappear
2: here.
21: You have a handful of interests.
0: I really, really, really believe we would get so many viral hits if we did a home tour of all of our homes one day. We all went to each other's houses. I think
3: yes,
0: it would be interesting.
3: Know.
2: Here's the thing.
3: But I already wrestle with how public do I want to be.
0: Well, yeah, there's that.
2: That's not ever going to happen. Okay? That's the only problem.
21: I mean, the only thing unusual about my house, I guess, is the urinal in the master, or what do you call it again? The primary bathroom.
2: No, I believe it's the owner's.
21: I think we've posted a picture of my urinal, didn't we?
0: Yeah, we did.
3: Yeah, with the picture of Mark over it?
2: Yes,
3: yeah.
2: We've all seen your urinal.
3: Now, we would have preferred a picture of you not using it at the time.
0: So when you get up and pee and you're quiet, you pee in the urinal and don't flush it?
21: Yeah.
0: Okay. Mm-hmm. Do you have a urinal cake?
3: Yeah, what do you have in there? Do you have the mat or do you have a cake? Or do you pour ice in every morning?
21: Ace was kind enough to get me some urinal cakes.
2: So you spray.
3: Oh, that's right.
21: A very, very thoughtful gift.
2: I bet you spray everywhere.
3: Do they have your face on them?
21: No, you got to lean in.
2: You and that massive hog?
21: With the urinal, you've really got to lean in and hug the thing. Because of the blowback.
2: there is a lot of blowback.
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0: NASA is searching for 4 volunteers who are willing to spend a year in a simulated space habitat.
3: Me.
0: They're going to recruit participants for their next simulated deep space mission, working and living under isolated conditions at the Johnson Space Center in Houston.
21: Do they have to stay in it 24/7?
0: There will be 2 isolated habitats, a spacecraft and a base facility.
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3: You don't know, yeah.
21: Yeah, I got 3 douchebags I got to talk to for 2 hours. 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
22: I'm Craig Flint from your Weather Authority. Today, breezy and much cooler. Lingering showers possible before turning dry. Some sun peeking out in the afternoon. Partly sunny by sunset, near 70. Tonight, partly cloudy to mainly clear. Cooler, 50 to 55. Thursday, mostly sunny, gorgeous, with a high near 75. From your Weather Authority, I'm meteorologist Craig Flint.
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0: It's our way of making sure you haven't missed anything. This is Bob and Tom Extra.
1: Aren't you going to do a song about
2: a little Father's Day tribute in a little bit?
1: Whenever parenting.
3: You like, whatever little man. You like.
1: Yeah. Parenting. There's Jess Hooker.
3: Hi.
1: There's Josh Arnold.
4: Father of mine, tell me where have you been?
5: That's a tough song on Father's Day.
1: What about Cat Stevens, Father and Son?
5: I love it.
6: I am old.
2: You are young.
6: Therefore, I hate you.
2: You have your whole life ahead of you.
6: You're so young, and I'm finished.
2: My God, your youth. I wanted a daughter. Look at you. You have a penis.
6: Look at you. You.
3: I like that.
5: I like it, too.
6: I am old.
1: What?
3: Yeah.
1: There's Jeff Oskey.
7: Hello, sir.
1: There's Ace Cosby.
8: Cats in the Cradle.
7: Oh, boy.
3: Oh, yeah. Yeah.
7: Boy's all grown up, doesn't have the time, does he?
9: I listened to that song in the car with my father, and I was tearing up, and I looked over at him, and he looked me in the eye and called me a pussy. I'm not making that up.
1: That builds. No, that's horrible. Yeah, he shouldn't have done it.
7: I love it.
9: I laughed so hard. Yeah. It made my day.
3: Is your dad one of those guys when you meet people that worked with him or out in the wild or in the community and they're like, your dad is the sweetest, nicest guy?
9: My father, at his retirement, had gentleman after gentleman go up. He is the most patient man I've ever met. This man is a gem. He worked with me. He helped me learn my job. And me and my brother are standing up across the room. Who the hell are they talking about?
3: Yeah.
9: Uh-huh.
10: He couldn't stand those guys, but he was at work, so he treated them okay and then went home and just took it out on
9: you. Oh, yeah. They all, person after person. Oh, he was so patient with me. Like, who are you talking about?
1: I don't know if you guys got a chance, but Father's Day celebration, every now and then, I'll put up a picture of my father and I.
3: I saw that.
1: In 1976. I don't know if you caught this yesterday. This is not AI. This is absolutely a picture of my dad and I. And I'm 18, and he would have been, oh, my gosh, 38, 37, around there.
3: Oh, okay.
1: Yeah. And here we are sitting on a love seat, and I'm the one on the right. Yeah.
7: Yeah, it's awesome.
1: That's him.
7: That is a cool picture,
3: really,
7: man.
3: Cool.
1: He looks like somebody, but I can't.
10: A little Bob Seger-ish.
1: Yeah. Yeah,
3: he had that big 80s hair with
10: a handsomer Bob Seger.
1: Yeah, and the big thick beard.
3: 70s,
10: You got his good looks.
1: Eventually, sort of. Yeah. Okay, I'll take that.
3: Boy, did he always have that beard and mustache?
1: No, he was he was clean cut.
3: Cuz I was going to say I recall pictures you've shown before that didn't.
1: She didn't like a beard.
3: Oh.
10: If you had to guess who took that picture.
1: Oh, god.
3: Was this after?
1: It had to be my mom. It had to be my mom.
3: So they were still married when he looked like that.
1: No. Well, they were married, but in typical white trash fashion, they never actually went through with a divorce. They were technically still married, but they didn't live together.
3: They were together at this point.
1: No.
3: Okay.
1: They were together with someone else.
3: Gotcha.
1: But they were still married.
3: Okay.
1: Yeah.
3: I got you.
1: The white trash world. Well, you can't afford to get divorced, you know, stuff like that.
3: Or maybe there was a religious component.
1: Or maybe they were still in love. No, kids, of course not. It was like a battle zone.
3: Aww. Your father was very handsome.
10: Yeah, good-looking dude.
3: Good-looking guy, yeah.
1: That's like one of the only pictures I have of him.
3: Don't you have one with the white T-shirt on?
11: It's like when he's in his
3: 20s.
10: Because he had a pack of cigarettes
3: rolled up in his sleeve.
1: And I'm like 10 years old, and as my dad would say, you can't tell if I'm walking or rolling.
3: Oh,
2: those things stick with a kid.
1: They really do.
7: Yeah, parents don't.
3: You're right.
1: They hurt.
3: Yes.
1: They hurt.
3: They sure do.
1: Happy Father's Day.
3: What do we want to talk about? Man, there's so many. Here, we'll go to your hometown, near your hometown.
1: Okay.
3: A police robot in Ohio has been retired after less than a year on the force.
1: I would like...
10: I'm getting too old for this.
1: The Danny Glover bot.
3: This is in Dublin, Ohio. I don't know if that's anywhere close to London.
1: Outskirts of near Columbus and near London, Ohio.
3: Okay.
1: Yes,
3: so,
1: absolutely.
3: Spokesperson Robin Grace of the city ended its trial with the robot cop after it determined the robot wasn't meeting its operational needs.
1: Uh-oh.
3: Named Dabot.
10: I'm on the take.
1: I'm a bent copper.
3: The device was meant to prevent crime, support police operations, enhance the city's emergency response,
8: and provide additional support in high-traffic public places.
1: Isn't this how RoboCop started? Right?
10: Yes.
1: A little bit.
8: However,
10: Detroit got so out of hand, they needed to...
8: Its patrols did not lead to any arrests, criminal cases, or tickets. It also never identified any incidents requiring a police response during any of its patrols.
10: So it just wasn't doing its job?
1: I can spot a criminal, but I just can't bring myself to arrest him. I feel bad.
10: I have far too much empathy for the human plight.
1: Wow.
8: Yikes. Yeah, I don't... I guess that we won't be seeing RoboCops for a while.
10: Well, the problem is it's not half human. That was RoboCops.
8: Right.
1: Yes.
10: You know, half human, half
8: technology. This might surprise you. I never saw RoboCop.
10: Mm. It's a fun movie. It is a good blast.
1: That's pretty fun.
10: Oh, yeah. Yeah. Violent as anything, Christine.
1: Oh,
8: all right.
1: Yeah. They just didn't care.
8: Yeah. Scientists say people who have never eaten bugs might be surprised at how much they like snacking on them.
1: You bet they don't. I bet they don't like it.
8: This might be why people who are coming here for the World Cup like our food so much.
1: They eat bugs?
10: Far less bugs, they claim.
8: Bugs. A study from Portugal had participants sample both an insect protein bar, which we've done.
1: Pass.
8: Not good.
1: No.
8: And a cereal bar. While their psychological responses were recorded.
1: I couldn't get past, I'm eating a bug, and I couldn't, my mouth would automatically go.
10: Oh, in this case, did they know they were bugs?
8: I knew you were going to ask me that, and I'm going to say no, I don't know the answer for sure, but scientists expected participants to reject the insect-based product, but instead they appear to be curious about the snack, so apparently they did know.
10: Oh, this is good. What is it?
8: And bugs. They often preferred the insect protein bar to the cereal bar. Findings suggest that unfamiliar foods may be judged differently after people actually experience them, and that tasting samples may play an important role in reducing hesitation around insect-based foods.
10: So it sounds like they had no idea. Okay.
1: Or that's some really awful cereal that they compared it to, right?
10: Yes.
1: Yeah, the Mueslix cereal bar. Ooh, there's a twig sticking out of this.
10: Is this a pine cone?
8: This is kind of misleading because in this paragraph, it sounds like they did know they were insects.
10: Oh, okay.
8: It says they appeared to be curious about the snack.
10: That tells me, hey, this is good. What is it?
8: Yeah. Maybe. I don't know. It would be great if I had all the details, but sadly, I do not.
10: Well,
8: it's not my fault. Do not hold that against me, folks.
1: All right.
8: Okay.
12: Well, behind the
10: folks.
12: Scenes.
8: If you're struggling to get a date, a new survey says you might need to clean your car.
10: Oh.
8: According to the Talker research poll of 2,000 Americans conducted on behalf of...
1: I found Talker talks too much.
8: Yeah, they do talk a lot. Turtle wax.
1: Thank you, Jeff.
8: Nearly 3/4 believe that the way someone takes care of their car reflects how well they will take care of themselves.
1: I went through, I used to have a filthy car with, like, the stereotypically fast food.
8: Right.
1: That was in my early 20s, and now I don't. I went, came out of it.
8: I think we all outgrow that,
1: right?
8: Don't we?
12: Right?
8: Some people don't. 70% agreed that a messy car is an indicator of a messy personal life. 65% of respondents said a clean, well-kept car suggests someone has their life more put together. If you were going on a date, wouldn't you clean your car before you picked the person up?
1: If you're going on a date,
10: if it needed it,
1: it's like a sales call, right?
8: Yeah.
1: You got to, the product is you. I believe it's in Josh's new book.
10: That's right.
1: Sell yourself.
10: Sell yourself, sell your love.
1: That's exactly right. Be happier dating someone you deserve.
10: Right. You deserve happiness.
12: You deserve.
8: The biggest car-related turnoffs included trash on the floor, lingering bad odors.
10: You know, I don't care for this lingering bad odor. The date's fine. Yeah. I'm having fun with you. The meal was good.
1: But now I'm starting to think...
10: But this lingering bad odor.
1: I don't know if it's the car or you.
8: Yeah. Leftover food or drinks. Cigarette smells. Well, I think you're going to know. If somebody's a smoker, their car's going to smell. Crumbs in the seats. And a full ashtray.
1: You know, sometimes, though, don't you find that there's nothing like going to a drive-through and pulling into a spot and eating in your car?
10: Absolutely. Listen to the radio.
11: That's my shame meal. Yeah.
10: Maybe you have the windows.
11: I know exactly where I park in front of the dumpster at the Taco Bell and I eat by myself.
8: Why don't you drive? eat and drive.
1: No,
11: I kind of need the. I need to take it all in.
1: You can enjoy it.
11: Yeah.
1: I
11: understand if you're on the road and you need to get back on the road. But no, there's moments where I just need to be alone with my Big Bean Burrito.
9: Who's the survey by?
8: Talker Research.
9: And Turtle Wax. I feel like Turtle Wax was like a big thing like back in the 80s. Do people still wax their cars?
8: I don't.
11: Yeah, they still sell it at like AutoZone and stuff.
9: But I feel like that was a thing. You washed your car and then you spent an hour waxing it.
8: Right.
9: And then, but I've never seen anyone waxing their car anymore.
8: People still do, but yeah.
9: All right.
1: You get the neighbor.
11: I think people enjoy it. I enjoy detailing the inside of my car. I don't like washing the outside of it, but I like, you know, spend a Saturday morning, get it all clean, the shop back, the whole thing. Yeah, that's fun.
8: Yeah, I do too. A guy named Anthony comes over.
11: That's awesome too.
1: I enjoy.
11: I've had that happen.
8: Sorry, Jess.
11: No, the lady that comes, she's come to our work before and detailed my car. She'll come anywhere you are.
8: Oh,
9: yeah.
1: I like the guys who come and change your oil in the driveway.
11: They do that?
1: Yeah. I like that too.
8: We had them change tires.
1: Yeah.
8: Put new tires on the car.
1: And windshields.
8: Mm-hmm.
9: Oh, they'll come out and put a new engine in your car in the driveway now.
1: Damn right they
11: will. Wow.
9: Yeah, they're mobile mechanics. They'll come and do whatever you need in your driveway. Comes over and
1: goes, are you sick of your car? We can replace it. Just leave the keys in it.
10: Yeah, that you gave me his number.
1: Yeah.
10: It's been about 6 weeks, but I think I'm looking forward to getting it back.
1: Oh, yeah. No.
10: Yeah.
1: Either that or he'll bring you a nicer one. How's that?
8: All right.
10: One of my neighbors had the dog groomer come on.
8: Oh, sure. I have that.
10: And that's a nice thing, but do you think we'll ever get to, and I know there are people, but a van. And
1: never leaving our homes?
10: Yeah, it's a van, and you go sit in the van, and they cut your hair. I know some people go to.
1: No, there's got to be, like, to your home.
10: There are. Rich people. Especially for, like, older people.
11: Yeah, I know that. Yeah.
10: But a company that where you go into the van.
11: Yeah.
10: There was something, I was thinking about this on the porch. Funnier in my head.
11: Yeah.
10: No, that's funny.
8: But what would really clean up is if you would go to like a nursing home or something and they could just wheel people into the van and get their hair done.
10: Yeah, but I think the person goes from room to room.
11: Yeah. They do manicures and pedicures at your house. You can hire a woman to come and do that.
10: Really?
2: Yeah, you can.
1: I like the van idea, though.
10: Yeah.
1: Van idea out in the driveway. You go out and, hi, how you doing?
10: I even like it in the summertime, spring, summer, fall. You're just sitting in your driveway.
11: Yes.
1: Oh, yeah.
8: They just come in and cut your hair in your driveway.
10: That's how my mom would cut our hair.
11: That's how I would do Max.
10: The back deck. We would go on the deck.
11: Yeah, just buzz his head. Yeah.
8: Grossest things respondents have
10: seen. She threw the hair just on under the deck, though.
8: Well, yeah.
10: So, I mean.
8: The birds use it.
10: I bet that house still. You would just see.
11: All four of you boys just hair everywhere.
10: Little boy hair everywhere.
8: The grossest things respondents have seen in the car of someone they were on a date with.
11: Oh.
2: Hmm.
8: Used condoms.
10: That's really something.
8: Oh, it gets worse.
1: Mm-mm. Worse?
8: Dead cat.
10: Come on.
8: It was in a box, but it was still a dead cat.
10: Oh. On a date.
8: Yeah. Roaches.
11: Yeah.
8: Maggots. Half-eaten hamburger under the seat. 40 old McDonald's bags. Oh, my God.
11: Uh-oh.
8: I did not do this. Boogers wiped on the seats.
11: Yes.
10: All right.
1: Dried boogers.
2: Over.
8: Moldy gallon of milk in the passenger seat.
1: Oh, come on. Gallon.
10: Look, we're doing the story again. Yes.
8: We are doing this
10: tomorrow.
8: Oh,
10: what's his face? Can't wait.
1: You have a gallon of milk in the passenger? Is the seatbelt on it?
8: I
10: Do you do that?
1: Wouldn't you put the seatbelt on it if you got a...
10: I have.
1: A gallon of milk in the passenger seat?
10: When I get my propane tank refilled, I buckle it up.
1: Yes.
11: You should.
10: Because I don't need a live grenade bouncing around.
1: Absolutely.
8: One in four singles admitted they have cut a date short due to their car's, due to the date's car being.
11: Yeah.
1: Man,
2: that's a deal breaker.
1: Goodness gracious.
10: Yeah, boogers on the seat.
8: Come on.
2: Hey, how are you?
11: That's like first impression. You know what I mean? Like you're getting in their car.
8: How would you see them? I mean,
11: see the boogers?
8: Right there.
1: Are you guys saying you never wiped your booger on the in the car underneath?
10: You know what? I am saying that.
8: I'm
2: saying it too.
11: I know. I think when my kids were in the car, they were little, they would wipe them like on the back of
10: Not
11: the seat.
10: Me.
11: Or
10: I just wipe my boogers on the soiled underwear I keep under my seat.
1: The kids had a word for it, the booger garden.
10: Yeah.
1: They'd start a little booger garden.
10: Oh. That's disgusting.
1: Yeah. I loved it. They used to like saying boogers. Okay.
10: They loved it. Tended to it.
2: Were stopped by anyone?
1: No, I let them roam free.
0: In just moments, more Bob and Tom Extra. Bet you can't wait, huh? Hey, thanks for listening this morning. Got something to say? Send us an email. BobandTom@BobandTom.com. Ladies and gentlemen, Bob and Tom.
12: Flight instructor.
10: Yeah.
8: Yeah, the jump mid-flight.
12: He's out there with
8: a... Yeah, with a pilot, with a student.
10: How bad was the student doing that he jumped mid-flight?
13: Well, it was a woman.
8: Hey.
12: And he said... He says to her something like, you know what to do.
8: Yeah. You know what to do.
10: What if he stepped out of the plane, put a cigarette to his mouth, lit it, stood there for a second, and then looked down like in the cartoons? But oh my God!
12: And then drop.
0: Bob and Tom in the morning and highlights all day long.
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14: I'm Craig Flint from your Weather Authority. Today, breezy and much cooler. Lingering showers possible before turning dry. Some sun peeking out in the afternoon. Partly sunny by sunset, near 70. Tonight, partly cloudy to mainly clear, cooler, 50 to 55. Thursday, mostly sunny, gorgeous, with a high near 75. From your Weather Authority, I'm meteorologist Craig Flint.
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0: Yeah, we know it's a repeat, but things are always better the second time around. 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
1: Dear listener and those in the studio, you'll have to excuse Tom for most of the rest of the morning. He's just completed an airport
5: run.
1: And he, as I told him, he is a warrior. He is a badass being at the airport this early.
5: Two dog walks before 3 a.m. It's unbelievable.
1: Atta baby.
5: Probably a little heavy on the caffeine side. Hello.
1: Is that right?
5: Want to say hello to all my fellow freeway people out there. It was packed.
1: And get a load of this.
8: Travel weekend.
5: Airport packed.
8: Big travel weekend.
1: He was at the airport dropping off passengers, and there was a guy in front of him getting his luggage out of his car.
8: That's what you do.
5: No, that's what Mark said. I didn't say that. I said the douchebag in front of me tried to back into me while I was getting luggage out of my car. He was trying to unparallel. But the thing is, it's
1: unparalleled part?
5: Well, the cars are three wide, and what you get stuck in there. I get it. I just have to kind of be careful. There are many people who, as pedestrians, don't realize that contemporary vehicles can really hurt when they hit you.
1: Well,
5: get out of the way.
1: Pedestrians have the right of way, I believe.
5: I'm very cautious of them.
1: Despite your get out of the way message.
5: I would like to do a socioethnic breakdown of how people walk in parking lots. I'm sorry, everyone actually notice it? These groups.
10: Our ears are open.
5: Yeah.
1: You go right
5: these
1: ahead.
5: People,
1: go ahead.
5: These people, as a general rule, walk like geese through a parking lot, oblivious to the fact that there are actually automobiles and trucks there.
1: I've heard people refer to these people by the term these people, but I'm not a fan. But
5: I'm not suggesting that you have to do any homework to figure out who I'm talking about. Okay, good. Well, anyway, I'm a little bit discombobulated. We got some stuff coming up, I'm not sure what it is. So let's just move forward. I've got some great letters.
1: He's way behind, man. This can go two ways. You can either be irritable and bite our heads off, or you can just be extra goofy.
5: I
1: vote for extra goofy.
5: That's what you got today. I'm not irritable at all. I'm in a good mood.
1: Good. I'll put an end to that.
5: The dogs, very confused.
1: Now, do they go to a spa because you're...
5: No, they're being taken care of.
1: Oh, nice.
5: Someone's at my house the whole time.
1: Nice.
5: They'll be getting another walk here momentarily. But they're just confused because usually there's not... The entire house isn't chaotic at 3 in the morning.
1: Right. Everybody's
5: people running around. And
1: you're normally like a cat burglar.
5: Yes, I sneak around. But yeah, one of my dogs is going, what the hell's going on? The other one goes, this is great. What are we doing? This is sure fun. The big dog's going, all right. Look, I'm trying to get some sleep, get this kid out of my face. I've got plans for the day.
1: Wasn't there a feel-good thought process, like everything I need to know I learned from my dog or something like that? Does this sound familiar to anybody?
5: Not quite everything. My dog's, there's a few things he hasn't figured out yet.
1: No, but wouldn't you like that attitude? Whatever happens.
8: Yeah, whatever.
1: Whatever's going on, this is great. And that's a dog's attitude.
5: Yeah, you could take your dog, go to the biggest mall in your state, take off all your clothes, and walk in. Your dog's not going to say anything.
1: No, he's not.
5: What's going on? Mm. There any treats in here?
1: That's right. You don't have treats. You don't have pockets. What's going on?
5: Well, speaking of having things not in their pockets, we do have one of those prison purse stories coming up.
1: You like that term prison purse, don't you?
5: It's actually used by the police in the press release.
10: No kidding.
1: Did they put it in quotes at least?
5: They may have said prison pocket or something. Yeah, I'll have to dig it up. I remember vaguely seeing it and thinking, oh, now the cops are using it. Makes sense.
1: What happened to innocent until proven? Never mind.
5: What happened to innocent until proven guilty? Well, when a bag of coke falls out of your ass, I don't know how innocent you are.
1: Hey, he's still innocent.
10: Allegedly, please.
5: Yeah. Oh, it allegedly fell out of her ass.
1: He's still innocent. Oh, is it a girl?
5: Yeah. Mm. I'm not sure if it was. I don't know which one it was.
8: They called it a jail purse.
5: Okay.
1: Is it in the news release says jail purse?
5: Yeah. The cop said fell out of her jail purse.
1: Has any guy ever smuggled anything in?
5: Absolutely.
1: In his urinary?
8: Oh,
10: like a tiny vial.
8: Oh.
5: Maybe a vial of
1: like a glass
5: of narcotics, probably.
1: Yeah. They never look there.
5: Ugh. I don't know if you can you get it out unless you have like a, do you have to have like
9: tweezers maybe.
5: Like a ripcord or something to.
1: Yeah. A nylon filament.
8: It's making you cringe a little bit.
5: Yes.
9: Josh? Every guy, that is.
1: You're just asking for a urinary tract infection. You're doing that kind of stuff. Man.
5: I think let's just go back to the old-fashioned other Orify, certainly.
1: Moving forward, Taylor Swift and Travis Kelce, it appears for everyone doing any sort of research on the situation, the wedding celebration. Now, they're referring to it as the wedding celebration. So I don't know if this is after they've been married already, then they're going to celebrate their wedding.
5: Whatever.
1: Or they're actually getting married at Madison Square Garden.
5: Doesn't matter. Whatever.
1: People are top of mind on this. They're losing their minds.
8: They're building a castle.
1: Building a castle. There. See that?
5: Well, yeah. I understand Travis Kelce was quite disappointed when he found out it wasn't a bouncy house. Cool. There's going to be a castle, man.
8: Okay.
5: Hey, wouldn't you like that at a wedding?
8: A bouncy house?
5: Sure, you get a DJ.
2: Maybe the wedding night.
9: I think the implication there, Chick, was that he's a football player, thus an idiot.
1: He's stupid. Yeah.

0: He's a great guy.
1: I know. He went to the same high school as my mom.
0: Well, there you go.
1: Cleveland Heights High School.
0: And you don't say, so my mom came up to me, do you have a boat house at your wedding?
1: So let me rephrase it. One of his teammates. One of his teammates who've had has had one too many concussions.
0: Possibly the most beloved player in the NFL. Not only has he been a great player, but he's marrying
2: the most
0: popular woman in the world, and you're Day. I'm Travis.
1: I've withdrawn that. It's early. I told you it's early. I'm discombobulated.
0: You withdrew that.
1: It's one of his. I wonder how many of his teammates have to be there.
3: The Swifties. They'll be here.
0: Oh yeah. He said something bad about Travis.
1: I wish them the best.
0: Bastard. Oh, I curse. I used to curse. Am I wrong to sit around with the air conditioner extra cold and get under a heated blanket and sit in my living room? Is that bad? Does that make me a bad person?
3: Nah, you live how you want.
0: Yeah?
3: You've earned it.
2: Yeah.
1: I got the heat on my blanket. But that's cold because I got the AC on. Yeah.
0: It's like he had a recorder in my home. That's exactly what I said. And in that way.
3: How does he know?
0: I hope Travis call on phone.
1: But did you hear about that lady in Orlando that got eaten by an alligator?
2: Yeah, let's not go there either.
0: It's horrible.
2: It was like just outside DeLand.
0: They played the whole...
3: Well, now she's in DeGator.
0: They played the whole...
1: Where did it happen, Christine?
2: The 911. In DeLand.
1: DeLand. Why do they call it DeLand?
2: I don't know why.
1: Because it's near DeSea.
0: We did that backwards. Did it backwards, and it still works.
1: And Josh, what happened to this? She went swimming, and where'd she end up?
3: DeGator.
1: In DeGator, thank you very much.
0: No, they played the 911, the screaming and the yelling. And
2: Who the hell gets in a river in Florida to go swimming?
0: That was...
2: Come
0: I
2: on.
0: Couldn't, when they said they got in a shallow pool of water to cool off.
3: Oh, man.
0: Are you kidding me?
2: Yeah.
1: Remember, I was just in South Carolina, and I saw a bunch of big gators in this big pond, and then I went to this little pond, and there was this little tiny gator, and I went, oh, isn't that cute? He's in the little pond, and then I looked over at the, whatever you call it, the culvert thing, and there was a giant alligator just sitting there. And about whatever, but Beth was
3: like, "Go ahead, pick up my kid. I dare you."
1: Yeah, yeah. You want to be gator lunch?
2: And there was like another alligator attack not too far away in a different river.
1: There was earlier. The crocodile thing on a beach.
0: You had this a long time ago. You said any body of water in Florida has an alligator.
1: Florida, Georgia, Mississippi, Louisiana, South Carolina. Be careful.
2: The community pools are very nice, though. You can cool off there. No gators. No. Gator-free.
0: Right.
1: Where was the...
0: Although there might be stupid people at the pool.
1: Wait a minute. There might be stupid people. That would be everywhere USA.
0: Have
1: you been anywhere lately?
0: Yeah, that's true.
1: Okay, sorry.
0: People are the worst.
1: Well, don't eat alligators.
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8: For the alien who just discovered things here on Earth.
9: My passport expired. I didn't know they were only good for 10 years.
8: This has been the alien who just discovered things here.
10: We're just waiting for the cast to actually show up for work. Here's more Bob and Tom Extra.
11: There he is. Well, that is a handsome man. Look at those white teeth.
12: Hi, Ryan.
13: Oh, hey, guys.
14: Hi, Ryan.
11: It's comedian Ryan Hamilton. And funny enough, years and years and years ago, I said to Ryan, you look kind of like a goyish Jerry Seinfeld. And then I was in New York City one day. I'm walking by, I think it was Radio City Music Hall, and Jerry Seinfeld, opening act, Ryan Hamilton.
12: Oh,
13: that's right. You called it. You called it, Tom.
11: Yeah, and I unfortunately couldn't go that night, and I was leaving town the next day, but that was really cool. I know you work with Jerry Seinfeld a lot now. Am I getting this right?
13: Yeah, we've been on the road. I've been on the road with him for, I don't know, 7 or 8 years here and there. You know, he's got a bunch of guys he kind of rotates through. And when I'm pretty lucky, I get to go out once in a while. So it's really fun. Yeah.
11: Now, do you mind if I ask about the bus accident? was it in New York?
13: It was in L.A. I live in New York. It was in L.A. I'm from Idaho, if you remember. And mm-hmm. It just seems like the kind of accident that they warn you against when you leave Idaho.
11: But are you okay?
13: I'm okay. I got hit by a shuttle bus at the crosswalk with the light. This arm was broken. I got a titanium plate here and 10 broken ribs.
11: Whoa.
13: And lung at the time.
11: Mm-hmm.
13: Yeah. So, but I'm doing okay. I had a good recovery. And but when you get hit by a bus as a comedian, you kind of can't not talk about that. So
11: yeah. Now, so it's your left arm. Can you raise it all the way above your head like that?
13: Yeah. I got good mobility. I'm doing good
11: for you. So my right arm, I can only get it up that high. I've got a big chunk of titanium in my arm too. So, but it was not a bus. It was just gravity, asphalt, a golf cart, and a motorcycle. It's a long story. Our guest is Ryan Hamilton, great comedian. And I remember when you were first going out and you'd stop by here occasionally. Mm-hmm. You mentioned you're from Idaho, as I recall, of the Mormon faith. Mormon background.
13: I grew up Mormon. I grew up Mormon in that world. Yeah.
11: Now, are you still a single guy?
13: I'm a single person, yes. But I did the Tonight Show last night, and my opening line was, I'm single, I've never been married, I have no children. This is it. And it's pretty good. And then there's a moment at night when I say out loud to no one, well, I guess I'm going to turn in.
11: With your Mormon background, does that make, how do I word this delicately?
12: Uh-oh.
11: Are most of your Mormon friends from back in the day, are they more likely to be married and have families than those of another faith?
13: Yeah.
11: I'm not trying to, just it seems to me that more family type oriented.
13: Yeah, it's family's a very important part of the religion, and I really appreciate that. And a lot of my friends I grew up with and that I'm still part of that world. Yeah, it's it's just me. I got a family of one over here, but I'm doing well.
11: But does that bother your family that you're not?
13: Oh no, my family's great. You know, they're very we have all sorts of diversity in my family in terms of thinking and beliefs, and there's no pressure in my family. I'm very lucky that way that we all are just kind of in the same world in terms of, you know, letting each other do what we
11: want. Do you get back to Idaho much?
13: Yeah, I do. I go back quite a lot. I'm hoping to get back possibly for the 4th of July holidays. My favorite time to be there. We have a big parade every year in the little town I grew up in. Every year, we have one street in my town, and it's big enough for a parade. We have 500 people in the parade and 500 people watching the parade in a town of 1,000 people. We have exactly enough people to have a parade. If someone stays home, they kind of ruin the parade.
11: We're speaking with the comedian Ryan Hamilton. Ryan has long been a favorite of ours. We just haven't seen you in person in a long time.
13: I know.
11: Do you mind if I go back to the bus thing? So you were obviously knocked to the ground, right?
13: Yeah, I stood up immediately, actually, which really freaked people out. People didn't like that at all. And, you know, it was, I couldn't breathe. I talk about all of this in the set, but I thought that I could see my hand. I was holding my hand in front of my face, but I couldn't see it.
11: Wow.
13: Eventually realized that my hand was behind my back, which is the punchline to that little joke. Yeah. So, you know, I remember the whole thing. I didn't have any head trauma, anything like that, which they were all the doctors were shocked by. And but
11: did you get into an ambulance?
13: Yeah, I was in the ambulance. I was wrapped up tight. They put me in this burrito thing. When you're in an accident like that, I think they just go, we don't know what's broken. Get the burrito. And I got my neck brace on. I'm wrapped up tight.
11: Wow.
13: And they're asking me questions, and I just felt like I was nailing it. And I didn't know if it was the adrenaline or what, but I had access to information I didn't normally have.
11: And so were you hospitalized in Los Angeles then?
13: I was in L.A. for 5 days, and the nurses were great. There was this nurse who would come in every night, and she'd dab my face with a cold washcloth. And this one, she was a bit unorthodox, and she'd go, oh, baby. And this was the highlight of my day. And then that bus driver was a bad, bad man. I know.
11: Once again, we're speaking with Ryan Hamilton. The new Netflix show is called This Just Hit Me. Where was it recorded?
13: We recorded it in Seattle at a theater called The Neptune, which oddly enough, I had lived about a 5-minute walk from there when I first started doing comedy full time. I moved to Seattle for a year. And this venue, I'd had some of the best shows of my life in this venue, and they had the right date. And so we just grabbed it. I ended up doing it in Seattle, which I really enjoyed. We shot it way back in October. So it's just finally getting out now. It took me a while to edit it. I really wanted to make it Right. And so, yeah.
9: Great. Those Halloween jokes are not going to land.
8: Very cool.
13: Exactly. Yeah. Exactly.
9: Did you record just one show or did you do multiple shows?
13: We did two shows in one night. I would say 90% of it's all from one show. Yeah.
9: So you're wearing the same clothes.
13: Yeah,
9: I mentioned that because we did something for Comedy Central and one of the comedians, they couldn't use part of the second show because his armpits had gotten so soaked they couldn't cut back and forth. It just looked too weird. So they went, well, we got to use the first show. Joke gets no laughs there. Once again, our guest, Ryan Hamilton, distinguished comedian. Are there any other fellow comics from Idaho out there?
13: Do you guys know Dan Cummins?
9: Yes.
13: Yeah. Dan is from northern Idaho. I'm from southern Idaho.
9: You guys, does the north and south get along?
8: It's contentious, isn't it? Yeah.
9: Or do you have some kind of special weird civil war?
13: I need to have a child so that it can marry Dan's child, and then we could finally get a union together.
9: Yes. Yeah. Riggins, Idaho. Isn't he the guy that lived in an RV for a year or something?
13: I wouldn't believe that. Yeah, I didn't know that about Dan, but I would not be surprised. But yes, he grew up in a little town, Riggins, I believe. I think he might be out of Spokane now, but he's an old friend, which is in Washington, but right on the border. But he's an old friend of mine, and he's a fantastic comedian. But there aren't too many. There are not a lot that... I'm sure there are other comedians, but that's the one that I know.
9: We're speaking with Ryan Hamilton, and Ryan is out and about often with Jerry Seinfeld and another friend of the show, Nate Bargatze.
13: Yeah.
9: And it's got to be weird because Nate's playing gigantic arenas.
13: Huge arenas,
9: Does that affect the way you do your delivery? Is it, or just get out there and go?
13: You know, it's interesting. He does it in the round. That's how, you know, so, which is always fun. It's like an interesting, we adapt really quick. I always tell comedians, they always go, how do you do that in the round? And comedians, we get so used to a different environment every night, we forget how good we are at adapting. So it's like, you know, the first couple minutes you go, oh, this is interesting. And then eventually you're just like, I know how to do this. But you're playing to the cameras a lot in a big arena like that. You really, you know, and you've got different cameras that you're hitting. Nate has four cameras, one in each corner. So you kind of want to make sure you're delivering punchlines, you know, you're timing it so that as you're rotating in this 360 degree environment, you're nailing punchlines to a camera, and that helps. Yeah. You know, but it's really fun. It's a new little thing, but it's fun.
9: To go the other direction, to go back in time.
13: Yeah.
9: What was your first national televised, perhaps late night gig or daytime talk show?
13: The first late night gig I did was on Conan. And boy, I don't even remember what year that was exactly. Probably like 2008 or 10.
9: Do you remember do you remember the first joke?
13: It might have been. You guys might remember this joke. I look like this. I look really happy all the time, but I don't feel like this. Every day I look in the mirror and I go, "This is inaccurate." you know. And it's difficult. I can't just show up at a funeral, you know? I'm so sorry for your loss.
9: Big smile. Oh, that is so funny.
13: Big smile. Visual joke.
9: That is so perfect. That's why, I mean, obviously the best material is material you write about yourself. And that just is you. That's so funny.
13: The first Netflix special is called Happy Face, which was also the whole thing.
8: It's great.
13: Of that special.
8: That's a great special. Can't wait to watch the new one.
9: Once again, we're talking with Ryan Hamilton. What else is going on in your life? You're fit. You still you do really resemble a slightly younger Jerry Seinfeld.
13: I get that a lot. I don't know. People, they want to, I see these comments once in a while. People just, for whatever reason, they want to identify my look. They go, mixed between Jerry Seinfeld and somebody, or I've been getting Sam Altman lately. a white Chris Rock. Every once in a great while.
8: That's interesting.
13: I don't know why this is what people want to do with me, but they want to do that. But what else is going on? This is it. My life has been getting this special out right now. And I've been so wrapped up in that. I'm looking forward to getting a little time this summer to create new material. Now I'm in the fun part of, I'm working on new stuff.
9: A couple real quick questions before you go. You live in New York City now.
13: Yes.
9: Do you drive?
13: I don't. I had a car. I got a car during COVID. I was in Idaho for COVID, and I drove my car back to Idaho, or back to New York, and I kept it here, but I sold it. I wasn't using it enough. I'd have to take a subway to pick up my car.
8: That is such a New York sentence.
12: Right?
8: Yeah.
9: Do you ever get to drive with Jerry in one of his Porsches?
13: Yeah, I mean, we drive, you know, every once in a while. It's interesting. We became friends, and I was just moving into this new apartment, and I moved into this place, and we were friends, and then I learned that I lived across the street from him, and I was really nervous to tell him, because we just started becoming friends, and then I had to go, hey, buddy, guess who's your best friend?
14: I heard Larry Miller talking about how when he works with Jerry, sometimes Jerry will rent out a movie theater earlier in the day, and then they go and watch a movie just them and get popcorn. Yeah. And so, have you done that with him?
13: We do it every weekend. We're on the road. He has a routine, and it's really great. Yeah, we have breakfast at the set time, and then from breakfast we go see a movie that's pre-set up. And then we go, I tell the schedule to comedians, and they go, this is a dream, because you don't have to worry about anything. You know exactly what you're going to do. It really makes the whole experience of the road fun, and it kind of releases your mind to get ready for the show. You're not making any decisions. So it's really great. Then we go to lunch. Wow. Then we go for a half hour walk after lunch. Really great. Yeah.
9: Well, there's a reason Jerry is so good. I know he's disciplined, and he sits down with a pad of paper and no distractions and writes all the time. Ryan, it's such a pleasure to see you again.
8: And don't be a stranger, Ryan. Come by the next time.
13: Yeah, I would love to. Yeah, I need to get back.
9: We'll make sure that we rent a movie theater for you. so you're comfortable.
8: Big time, Ryan.
9: Yes,
12: the
9: limo has to be a Porsche, as Christy said. Oh. Jeez, this guy is demanding. My God. I promised I had no more questions. I do have one more. Yeah. Do you do any acting?
13: Not a ton. I mean, I used to go out on auditions just when they would come up. I like it. I'm open to it. If anyone's really wanting to,
9: if they wanted to the Jerry Seinfeld story.
8: No, you should go in and read for like a super bad guy and see what they'll say.
9: Oh God, you'd be a great
12: Mr.
9: bad guy.
12: Happy.
9: Yeah, but
13: I get that a lot, actually. Yeah.
9: The happy hitman.
12: Yeah.
9: He couldn't be guilty.
13: We put out a little trailer for this that was really interesting, and it actually required some acting. The trailer is really interesting. I tell the story of what happened before the accident, which is not in the material. So we put out this little 2-minute trailer you can find on YouTube. You go to my website, it's linked there. And it actually required a little bit of acting, so it's like a scripted kind of thing that we used as the trailer. So that's the first thing I've done in a while, but if you're interested in checking that out, it was kind of a very we cool. shot it right. very cinematically.
9: Line? Yeah. Shut up, Tom, is your line.
14: Oh, I'm sorry.
9: Hey, Ryan, we'll see you. Thank you.
14: Thanks, Ryan.
13: Thank you.
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15: I'm Craig Flint from your Weather Authority. Today, breezy and much cooler. Lingering showers possible before turning dry. Some sun peeking out in the afternoon. Partly sunny by sunset, near 70. Tonight, partly cloudy to mainly clear. Cooler, 50 to 55. Thursday, mostly sunny, gorgeous, with a high near 75. From your Weather Authority, I'm meteorologist Craig Flint.
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0: Your voice is smooth, the words are clear, but your lips don't move. Yet I can hear you, oh no. You're talking out your ass again.
1: Happy birthday.
2: Yakking about things that you don't know. 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

0: Sense and logic both succumb to the dissertations from your bum. Oh no, you're talking at your ass again.
1: Here we go.
0: M&M's don't work like Spanish fly. And Jell-O won't give you cancer. Einstein didn't die from athlete's foot. And ham was never made from hamsters. Ray Charles didn't write the happy birthday song. Stevie Nicks is not a guy.
1: I don't think so.
0: Mr. T doesn't own Chuck E. Cheese. And Abe Vigoda hasn't died. Abe Vigoda is still alive. Yeah, well, faced with facts, you still don't.

0: Happy birthday.
1: If you missed something yesterday, maybe you'll hear it now. This is Bob and Tom Extra.
2: Once again, Patty G is unable to play his guitar because his right arm is in a sling.
3: How many weeks out are you?
4: Oh, man, it's going to be 4 on Tuesday.
3: Okay, I have a girlfriend who had the same exact surgery 10 weeks ago. She's single? In Pilates with me, and
4: say
3: she is single.
4: Oh, let's stretch together.
3: Mm-hmm.
5: Let's stretch together.
4: Let's get the wrinkles out of this
5: Yeah.
3: And I think it was her other arm, so the two of you together would
4: work. We could be a full couple.
3: That's right.
5: Can you pull the wrinkles out of this?
2: Yeah, I was going to say, has that line ever worked?
6: Which one?
7: That's so funny.
2: Either one.
4: They all work.
2: Stretch this out.
5: Do they know?
4: Woman has a sense of humor. Everything works.
2: She
4: gets it.
2: I don't think so.
4: You don't?
2: No. Not that one.
3: I think it's funny.
4: You don't,
2: really?
4: You haven't been out there in a while. You're a married man.
5: You need to get out there and you'll change your tune.
7: In fact, you need to say some of these things to your wife.
3: Yeah,
2: at this point, get the wrinkles out. She's probably going, your neck?
4: Oh, Tom.
3: Well, did you guys laugh together?
2: I don't know what happened here, but my neck's gotten a little wrinkly. Now, we have a lot to get to here, but we have to catch up on a few news stories with Christy Lee. What else is happening?
3: Well, let's get this one out of the way. That man that had to be rescued from a toilet's holding tank at Camp Edison in Shaver Lake, California last weekend. Well, we have this update for you. This happened around 2:15 on a Saturday afternoon. It prompted a rescue response from deputies and firefighters.
2: Now, mind you, he's fallen into a giant vat of poop.
3: The man was trapped.
2: Outdoor.
3: I haven't finished.
5: Was he trying to, like...
3: His sunglasses fell.
5: He's being naughty, or is he actually
2: he dropped his sunglasses.
7: Yeah, he wanted to retrieve them.
3: He was trapped inside the holding tank of a vault toilet, a facility with no plumbing.
2: Now, here's the part that wasn't in the original story.
5: Okay. All right.
3: Sheriff's deputies and Cal firefighters responded, and a translator was brought in because the man only spoke Spanish.
2: So, don't you think if you've got a guy trapped down there, do you need much English to say, get me the hell out of here?
7: Wait, what do you think he wants? I don't know. I don't speak Spanish.
5: No habla English.
7: I don't know what he could possibly want.
2: I know that he's up to his ass in numero dos. I think it's time to pull this.
5: You know, the veteran cop would come up with, hey, here's what, let's get him out of there, and then we'll ask him what he's trying to say. How about that?
2: And yesterday I brought this up. Nobody picked up on it, but we had originally had a story like this.
5: Face it, you're too smart for
2: years ago. Where remember the thing? The lady looked down into one of these. It was off of a freeway, in a rest stop where they don't have plumbing, and they had it's essentially a port of sand, and it's and there's this lady goes in and looks down, and there's a guy staring at her.
7: Oh, creepy.
2: And there's a similar story in which a lady went in and she looks down and there's a red light there.
4: Yes, camera, right?
2: Yeah, the guy's doing a video. Mm-hmm. And as I suggested yesterday, if it was a still camera, it would have been a brownie. Mm. No one got it. None of you guys have ever heard of the famous brownie camera.
5: No, Tom, we all got it.
7: I did not get it because it was before me, but had I even been aware of it.
3: Mm. Thank you.
2: You wouldn't have gotten even a chuckle then. I embrace that joke. But
5: you stand by it?
2: Yeah, I do.
5: All right.
3: Brought it up again.
2: And then no one laughed when I said, this poor guy's trying to retrieve his sunglasses. It's the worst sunglass retrieval since Ron Goldman and Nicole Brown Simpson in California.
5: So now...
2: I got nothing.
5: Are you going to go over everything that didn't work?
2: Kind of time. The way today's going, it was a boxed wine.
4: No, it was a twist-off.
5: Oh, I tell
2: okay,
5: you.
2: Okay, sorry. Let's go for it. Oh, Christy, what have you got over there?
5: Yeah, you're so smart.
3: The Indiana Bureau of Motor Vehicles released its rejected personalized license plates in 2025.
5: Oh, okay. These are actual ones that tried to get, and they said no. Okay.
3: Yes. Among the 700, here are some of them that were denied. The Hawktua thing again.
7: Mm-hmm. Oh, okay.
3: Fart car.
7: Come
3: that's
7: on.
3: Kind of funny.
7: That's cute.
5: How are they spelling it?
3: F-A-R-T space C-O-R.
2: This next one, if I were a clerk, I probably wouldn't have picked up on some of these.
5: I think fart car's hilarious.
3: I do too, and I don't see that as a
7: let that go. Yeah,
4: that's
3: come on.
7: Maybe even just go. Hey, you know what? For another $50, we'll let you do it.
5: Yes, we'll give you.
2: Oh, now wait a minute. Now see, now you're talking my language,
5: right?
2: You have to bid for them.
7: Yeah.
2: What is the state?
5: Connecticut, I think.
2: Delaware? Is it Delaware?
5: Delaware. No, like the most prized license plate is number 7 or some
2: and
5: wild thing.
2: And it's tens of thousands of dollars a
5: year? Absolutely, yes.
2: Well, so let's get back to the list.
3: Duck, no.
7: Oh, okay, instead of F, no.
3: In two words, so, you know. Poopy.
5: Poopy they won't allow?
3: P-O-O-P-Y.
2: But again, who would want that?
5: Well, now, wait a minute.
3: Poopy.
5: I don't think they should allow poopy on a license plate.
7: Poopy and fart car aren't in the same exact column?
5: No. Fart car is whimsy.
7: Okay. All right.
5: Poopy is...
2: I think scatological would be the technical category. But still, why does someone want, hey, have you seen my new car? I got a really cool BMW. You can see the license plate poopy on it. No.
3: I-69.
7: Who doesn't?
4: Come on, yeah.
3: E-E-N-I-S.
2: Enos.
3: Mm-hmm.
2: What if your name was Enos?
3: Is that how it's spelled? It's spelled E-N-I-S, isn't it?
5: I think it's Enos. Enos is E-N-O-S,
2: I think.
5: Yeah.
3: T-N-Y space P-E-E-N.
7: Okay.
3: It's Tiny Bean.
5: Tiny Bean.
2: Again.
5: Why would you make that a point of...
7: It could be... What the old joke is that certain people who drive certain cars have they're overcompensating. Maybe they're leaning into that. Yeah, they're leaning into that joke. Yeah.
2: So it's like a bald guy calling himself Curly.
4: Yeah. It could be that too.
5: Yeah. What's the difference between a porcupine and a Porsche?
3: I think that would be kind of funny to see that license plate on a Porsche or a Lamborghini or something.
4: Yeah, they're having fun with it.
3: Yeah. I don't get this one. F-A-F-O.
5: Okay.
3: Space 2 a.m.
7: 2 a.m. F-A-F-O, 2 a.m.
2: Is F-A-F-O a text thing?
7: Maybe, but let's try to look. It's F around and find out.
5: Yes, yeah. Yes, that's it.
7: Why 2 a.m.?
5: The theme of our United States gymnastic teams, I believe, is what that was.
2: What?
7: F around and find out.
3: Yeah.
5: That was their slogan.
7: 2 a.m. Literally personalized then. What? It's some personal
3: thing. At 2 a.m. is when you must want to look around to find out.
2: Oh, yeah. Okay. And these are plates that were denied. Okay. Yeah. What's the next one?
3: N-O space. Actually, I think it's a zero, but it's a zero. N-0 space. H-0-35.
7: H-0-35.
5: No hose.
3: No hose.
7: I like it.
3: I do too.
2: I wouldn't have.
3: You wouldn't have picked up on that?
2: Mm-mm. I thought it was no ho 35.
3: No hose.
2: There are 34 other hoes or something.
3: B O O B 13S.
7: 13S.
3: Boobies.
5: Oh, yeah. 13S.
4: Yeah, the three. Yeah. Okay.
3: Snow space 450. I don't get this one.
4: Snow 450.
2: I don't either.
5: Snow 450.
2: Is 450 like 420?
3: Is that a drug term?
5: No.
2: I don't know. that one baffles me.
5: I don't know.
3: I don't know about this one because you can't use...
2: Oh, wait a minute. Is it... Well, no, that wouldn't make sense. 5-0 is the cops, but it's a 4-5-0, that snow for the police? What?
3: I don't know.
2: No.
3: The next one I don't understand because you can't use punctuation in a license plate. Maybe that's... But A-R-S-E with the...
7: Yeah, British style
3: ass. Yes, arse with the... And then they have a... what's that... called
2: a star,
3: asterisk. Thank you. A-R-A-R-S-E asterisk M-A-N.
4: He's an arse man.
3: Mm-hmm. A-55 space 1-T-C-H acid. That's easy.
2: Oh, so the fives are interpreted as S's.
3: Oh, yeah. A lot of people use that.
2: See, if I were a clerk, I wouldn't have picked up on that. I guess you learn.
3: Well, you'd be the perfect clerk for this because you wouldn't pick up on half of them.
2: Yeah.
5: Okay.
3: They'd all get by you.
5: Snow 460.
2: Snow 450.
5: Is the skew for the therapeutic infinite loop game.
2: What?
5: Used for sensory processing and motor skill development. That's what the AI is saying. But that's 460. We want 450, right?
3: Yeah.
7: I got nothing when I Googled snow 450.
5: Yeah.
7: I mean, tactical things.
2: Yeah, I give up on that one. What else you got?
3: BTTSTFF altogether.
7: BTT.
3: STFF.
2: Butt stuff.
3: Yeah.
5: Oh, you came up with that very quickly.
2: No, I'm looking at, if you see it, that just right away.
3: And then PND space town. Poundtown, that's
5: okay. Poundtown and fart car, I think, should be allowed.
3: I do too.
7: That could be Poundtown. There could be a
3: pond.
7: Lot of
3: yeah, he's a fisherman.
5: That's right.
2: And we found out the TRD is a fancy Toyota?
3: Right? Yes, it's a Toyota.
2: So, okay.
3: H-U-E-G-T-I-T.
4: Oh, well.
3: That's subtle. Oh, okay. This one's kind of funny, too. Wanna, W-A-N-N-A,
5: yep.
3: Space, M-8. Wanna mate?
4: Yeah, that's cute.
3: Kind of cute.
4: Yeah, you can get away with that.
3: No, I can't.
4: I don't want to, apparently not.
2: Yeah, that isn't that offensive.
7: I want to have sex, but I don't want any mating.
3: There's another one, Snow 420.
2: Well, I suppose 420 anything.
5: Marijuana.
3: Snow has to be something.
4: Yeah, well.
3: It's got to be.
4: Powder.
3: Maybe it's cocaine.
4: Maybe.
3: And then S-H-A-R-T-D, sharted. That's easy, too.
7: Sharted.
3: Mm-hmm.
2: If you really want this, could you just have some bumper stickers made?
0: Ladies and gentlemen, sure can I have your attention, please? Whoever drove the car with the license plate sharted, you're illegally parked.
5: Good God.
2: And there's lots more. You know, shroom, all the obvious ones. Mm-hmm. Any drug reference. But it's my understanding that all these states sort of pass around lists. Be on the lookout for this one or that one. And then we've had cases where people have sued because they had one that was taken away. I've never had a desire to have a vanity plate on a chick. At one point, you wanted one.
5: And you gave me the best advice ever. What, are you tired of your car not getting keyed?
3: Mm-hmm. Snow generally has three main meanings in the slang world. Cocaine, deception, or state of being heavily sedated.
5: Okay.
3: Hmm.
2: Yeah, that must be anything that they perceive as a drug reference. So that must be what snow would be, as opposed to being maybe a skier.
3: Yeah.
2: Snow, S-K-I, would be a nice one. Well, let's turn back to Chrissy Lee at the news desk. What else is happening over there?
3: First responders called to rescue a dog from a Florida canal discovered they'd instead rescued...
7: A rat?
3: A coyote.
7: Oh!
3: The Cape Coral Fire Department said crews were called to Britannia Lake, where the animal swam from shore to shore before crawling under a deck. Firefighters got into the water, removed what turned out to be a coyote pup.
7: Aww. Oh, okay. Well, yeah, that's hard to tell.
3: Exhausted from its ordeal, it was taken to a veterinarian for rehabilitation.
7: Well, that's nice.
3: Yeah.
2: Hmm. What do they do with it then?
7: They probably release it back. But
3: back in the wild, maybe? I don't know.
7: Aww. Or they'll put it in some kind of zoo, a petting zoo.
5: Yeah, I don't know what they do with it.
3: Oh, no.
5: Coyote, we've got enough coyotes, right?
7: I don't know what we do, man.
5: Really?
3: Well, coyotes eat pythons. Let them go in the Everglades.
2: I think it's vice versa.
5: Yeah.
3: Oh, that's a shame.
2: Yeah. Well, yeah. Now we had a world record python hunt? Was that what happened yesterday?
5: The total amount for the hunt, I guess, month to month or however, 8,000 pounds worth of python. That was the highest ever.
2: Wow. That's still not putting a dent in it?
5: Yeah. They're four tons of snakes.
3: Yeah. An Indiana man is facing over 100 charges after allegedly shooting deer from his car.
5: Is that wrong?
3: Yes.
7: Should I have gotten out?
3: The Indiana Department of Natural Resources.
2: Sir, it's not a drive-through, sir.
5: Had I just gotten out, I'd be okay. I have a license.
3: Does he still think he was at Disney World in the Buzz Lightyear ride? Come on.
5: Would you? Well,
2: How many deer he's killed?
3: He said the 28-year-old suspect was shooting multiple deer at night from inside a motor vehicle.
2: Now, Pat, you've killed more deer with your car than this guy, though.
3: No, you haven't.
5: It's up to you whether you hunt or not. I couldn't do it, but would you hunt from like a helicopter or something, or like a deer stand where they run the animals past
7: the
5: you?
7: The key is to lead them a little.
5: Yeah,
2: There was some exotic thing where they were doing helicopters, but there was some.
5: It's high dollar item. Yeah,
2: but that was a specific. Wasn't that they were dangerous wild boars?
7: Yeah, boars, yeah.
2: And they
5: you know the feral pig problem. It was just on the news a couple of nights ago. Feral pigs in Texas are
2: And I think that's where they were doing it from copters, and it was because it was necessary. It was the only way to access them. That's different than this guy.
3: He, along with several accomplices, are believed to have killed more than 30 white-tailed deer during the 2025 fall and winter seasons. The 28-year-old was arrested on 102 charges, including unlawful taking of deer, jack lighting or spotlighting, the practice of using high-powered lights to locate the animals in the wild, and hunting without a license.
7: The total scumbags.
3: Yeah, total scumbags.
5: Isn't there a Larson where a deer's pinned up against the wall and somebody's shooting at him and the deer's, I don't know this guy. I've got to think.
7: He's got his back up against, yeah. He's like, what is this? What did I do to this guy or whatever the hell?
5: What did I do to deserve this?
7: Yeah.
5: See, he thinks it's a
7: top
5: movie.
7: Well, yeah.
2: Well, the way our legal system works, I'm sure this guy's lawyer will argue, Your Honor, that deer had a gun, he fired first. What? I swear.
5: You know, deer would hunt your family?
7: If Disney World or Disneyland decided to have the Bambi experience where you could, all virtual reality kind of stuff, shoot Bambi's mom.
3: No!
5: I don't think
7: would you do it?
5: God, no. Well, wait a minute. If it's, I mean, if it's
7: the ride is you walk in, you shoot Bambi's mom, and then you just have to watch Bambi.
4: Has anybody seen the Kevin Cronin from Mario Speedwagon clip on the internet right now where he talks about they bought a private plane, and it was from somebody rather shady, and that rather shady person got on one time with him to travel somewhere. He opened up, like, the back of the plane. It was one of those kind of planes, and he shot at deer all strapped in from back there, and they all were completely freaked out.
7: Yeah.
3: Oh, my goodness.
7: Yeah, odd.
4: That's on the internet right now. It's a clip of Kevin on a podcast.
2: I have not seen that.
7: Yikes. Did you hear it from a friend who told you to watch that? Or?
4: I heard it from a friend who...
2: I had heard it from a friend.
4: That he was been shooting
3: fighting
4: around.
3: Yeah, fighting around.
2: Yeah. Thank you. Thank you, Josh. I enjoyed that very much. Referential, not necessarily humorous.
5: No.
2: We have a chuckle.
5: That's the best.
2: I chuckled. I gave it the hearty chuckle.
3: Giggle?
2: I like it.
7: Would I rather have the hearty chuckle and the words not humorous, or would I rather have complete silence throughout?
5: No.
7: I'll try to figure it. I'll decide.
1: 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Thanks for listening to the Bob and Tom Show this morning. Even though we're not too much to look at, you can also watch the show on our YouTube channel. Ladies and gentlemen, Bob and Tom.
7: We had a Tomism. A woman could not remember the name of the shop vac. And so asked her husband to move the suck bucket.
2: If I were a billionaire, I would start a company just so I could say I manufacture the suck bucket.
7: Yes.
2: I'd buy the rights of the finest shop vac out there. That really should become part of the common parlance, don't you think?
7: Yes.
2: You suck bucket. Oh, wow, that's great.
7: Thank you, JJ. He's in Kermit, Texas.
6: That's right.
3: Kermit.
6: Hi, yes. Hoss.
2: I bet everybody from Kermit, Texas really gets sick
7: of it. They love when people do.
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8: I'm Craig Flint from your Weather Authority. Today, breezy and much cooler. Lingering showers possible before turning dry. Some sun peeking out in the afternoon. Partly sunny by sunset, near 70. Tonight, partly cloudy to mainly clear. Cooler, 50 to 55. Thursday, mostly sunny, gorgeous, with a high near 75. From your Weather Authority, I'm meteorologist Craig Flint.
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1: We know what you need. Here's another healthy dose of Bob and Tom Extra.
5: There's Jeff Oskey.
7: I got a question, Chick.
5: We are taking questions.
7: The band Dokken was mentioned off air. And when you said Dokken, I immediately flashed back to what their band name looked like with the two K's.
5: Yeah,
7: it comes right up. And when we were like growing up, like on our notebooks, you would write like Metallica in that typeface of Metallica or the Van Halen Flying VH. Mm-hmm.
5: Yeah, the like, AC/DC.
7: It seemed like all bands had like a cool way you wrote their name. Mm-hmm. Yeah. Is it like that anymore? Like, I don't think, like, are people writing Snow Patrol or whatever, like in a weird way on their notebooks?
5: Yes. What bands, what current bands have that kind of the same font?
23: I always think of Slipknot still. That's an iconic one.
5: Oh, yeah.
7: It's
5: almost kind of sloppily painted.
7: Yeah.
5: I bet they that's probably a font. The font, the Slipknot font.
23: But the band
5: font.
23: With the logo, that I don't know, man. Yeah. It doesn't sound like it.
7: Like,
23: it
7: I feel like that was a thing for that time that they got away from.
5: Yeah, a lot of those metal or hair bands and stuff, too. Yeah.
7: Maybe it's writing Slayer.
23: What about
5: Slayer?
23: I'm trying to think of the most recent. BTS? Yeah, that's exactly what. Yeah.
5: Oh, God. Oh, they do have kind of.
23: Do they?
3: No, I mean, I don't know if they have a font. They just have BTS.
5: What's going on, Christy?
3: Two people have been arrested after hanging a banner on the Empire State Building antenna before apparently getting engaged.
5: These guys are nuts.
3: Yeah, they climbed up there without any safety gear, scaled the building's antenna, and unfurled a banner that read, "When the power of love beats the love of power, the world knows peace."
5: Oh, I hate it. And now here's Huey Lewis.
3: Footage,
5: the power of love.
3: Then shows the pair climbing down to a wider ledge where one drops to their knee before kissing and hugging ensues.
5: Apparently they start kissing each other?
3: They got engaged.
5: Well, and they got engaged.
3: Yeah.
5: Oh, right there on the top?
3: Yeah. Identified as Russian climbers who go by Angela Nikolo and Ivan Birkus. They were the subject of the 2024 Netflix documentary Skywalkers, a love story.
23: Real hot couple.
5: They have a picture of her and her engagement ring.
23: They say it's the best engagement ring picture you've ever seen posted. It's the entire skyline.
7: Because I saw some footage of them like looking down from their point of view.
23: Yes,
5: And they climb until they run out of tower. They weren't messing around.
3: Yeah.
23: That's crazy.
3: Yeah. Rooftopping is the act of scaling rooftop skyscrapers, towers, cranes, antennas, smokestacks, or other tall structures without any safety equipment.
5: Wow.
3: Man.
7: Yeah, Oscar was saying they're attractive people.
23: Yeah, they're very hot couple. Yeah. But have you seen the flags? Like, people are photoshopping the flags.
5: Yeah. Yeah.
23: The one that said, Billy Bob loves Charlene. If you listen to country music, that's hilarious. Yeah.
7: They put that up somewhere?
23: No, somebody did. They photoshopped
7: it. People are having fun.
0: Yeah, everybody's putting their...
23: Yeah, different.
7: Oh, I like that.
23: Yeah.
7: The they've got to be in major trouble, though, right?
3: Yeah, they are. They were taken into custody on burglary, reckless endangerment, and other charges.
7: Yeah.
3: So I don't know how long they'll be in the slammer, but... Congratulations.
7: It's scary
3: on your
7: at first.
3: Engagement.
2: How terrified would you be if you did that?
23: I can't imagine.
7: Those people, they have some other, they're missing that. Right, the thrill is more.
23: And they found each other.
7: Yeah.
23: That's great.
5: Walking along, man. Yeah. Like they're.
2: What are we doing next?
3: I cannot imagine.
2: You want to climb where King Kong was?
5: You either climb or I will break you.
2: You are my favorite.
5: King Kong was ocean.
7: By the way, guys, Travis Kelce is a lesson in shooting your shot in a respectful,
23: 100%
7: good way.
2: Yeah.
23: Yes.
7: There, you never know. I've seen interviews with Sharon Stone, Charlize Theron, and all these other women who are really, really attractive going, guys, do not come up and talk to
2: them. They're afraid.
7: Yeah, they are afraid. And
3: totally
7: he went, you know what? I like that girl.
3: Yeah.
7: And I'm going to say something.
5: No, he... I like girl. She sang pretty.
7: Scarlett Johansson recently said that no guys came up to her until What's-His-Face
5: Colin,
7: did.
5: Colin Jones.
7: And I'm not saying that's why they're, they're together because he was the only one. It's just, I mean, obviously they like each other, but go ahead. Let her know
3: in a nice
7: way you're interested. You never know what's going to happen.
5: So how about it?
7: Because Colin Jost isn't a...
5: Oh, he's a handsome guy.
7: He's handsome, but he's not.
23: He's not Scarlett Johansson level.
5: Yeah, that's true.
3: I mean, he's kind of, he's like, all right.
7: Yeah, he's a fine-looking guy.
23: He's an average guy, yeah. But,
2: okay, I'm doing it today. I'm calling Sophie Cunningham.
3: You know,
5: yes, do it.
3: With everything going on with Sophie right now, you might want to wait a few weeks.
2: Nope, not
3: let
2: waiting.
3: Let things calm down.
7: You never know.
23: Yeah.
7: You may be who she points to.
23: Yeah.
5: That's right. Boy, oh boy.
23: If you guys could shoot your shot right now. Is there someone top of mind that you would go, okay, this is the girl I'm calling?
3: Can't talk about the girl off air.
23: No, don't bring her up.
5: Well, no, Florence Pugh has got a lifetime pass.
23: Okay.
7: She's single right now?
5: I don't.
7: Chick, she would love you.
23: And
5: so.
23: She likes older guys.
7: Yeah, she would love you.
5: Yeah. Oh, yeah. Yeah, Zach Braff.
23: Yeah.
5: Move over, Zach.
7: I would shoot my shot with Charlize.
23: Yeah.
2: Would you? Yeah. Award.
0: I'm going Brooks Nader.
3: Brooks Nader.
23: I don't know her. I'll look her up. Okay.
0: Who is he?
7: You know, Brooks and Dunn.
3: You're thinking of
0: never knew his last name.
5: Well, that explains everything.
0: I'd go Juliette Lewis still.
5: No kidding.
23: Oh, okay.
2: Because she's crazy.
3: You know what? Yeah. I think you have a shot with her.
0: I know. That's why I only like girls who like me.
5: Which,
0: if that makes sense.
7: I feel like she would love you, dude.
5: Yeah. Natural born killer, Juliette, or?
0: All of them.
5: No kidding.
0: I love her. I love everything she does.
7: I'm a big fan of hers, too.
2: Yeah.
5: Cape Fear, Juliette.
7: You know, she's on Broadway in the Rocky Horror Picture Show.
3: Oh.
7: Yeah.
5: Oh, she's in National Lampoon's Vacation, too.
7: Christmas Vacation.
5: Yes.
3: Yeah.
5: She's fun.
0: Yeah.
23: Oh, there was
7: She'll see you later, Clark. Her eyes are frozen.
23: There was a time when I was a teenager, 20s, and I was convinced, like, if I got the opportunity to talk to Bill Murray, he would fall in love with me.
7: Yeah.
23: And that's what was going to happen. Like, anytime I was like, no, I'm holding out for Bill Murray.
7: I saw an interview with him once, and he mentioned how much he liked. And he was talking about how he thought she was really talented and all this stuff.
23: Yeah.
7: Linda Cardellini.
23: Oh, yeah.
7: And you're not far off.
23: Yeah. Okay.
7: You may have been onto something.
23: Oh, I missed it.
5: The window slam shut.
3: The Swift Kelce wedding, apparently, according to my sources, the cocktail hour will start at 4 o'clock.
5: Oh, nice.
3: Reception will kick in at 6:30 and is not expected to end until around 2 a.m. So we'll see.
7: What kind of traditional, like, will they do the duck dance?
5: Oh,
3: I doubt it.
5: Or
7: the electric slide?
3: Don't you wish they would?
7: Why wouldn't they?
5: The bunny hop?
23: But it'll be like Paul McCartney, right? Like
2: the band?
23: Yeah, exactly.

0: Adequate.
1: An amazing regard in Missouri.
2: I'm not in my head though. I'm still going. I know it was a duck dance. I don't know. I don't know.
1: Well, they could have said duck dance. I know it is the chicken dance. But
0: are you really going to double check?
2: I am, because
3: you think it might be the duck dance.
2: It's one of those things where I feel a little insane, and that my brain is going, no, no, it is.
0: There's a duck dance.
2: You
0: somewhere.
2: Have experienced duck dances. Dance.
0: Okay.
1: Maybe it's the bird.
4: Maybe it's the waddle, waddle, waddle.
1: The bird.
2: Yes. Duck dance song. Duck dance is everywhere.
5: Quack, quack, quack, quack, quack.
1: Does it say duck dance or chicken dance?
0: He said there's ducks on
2: when
0: his
2: you,
0: phone.
2: When you
1: look up duck dance.
2: Okay, here we go. This is interesting.
4: Oh, it better be. Share it.
1: Instead of just reading
4: to
1: it to yourself.
2: Well, I'm trying to find the part where I'm right.
3: Oh, the Tom.
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1: Hi, my name's Bob. There was a time I thought I was going to be an astronaut. I remember the teacher bringing a TV set into the classroom, and we'd watch the Mercury missions blasting off into space. I knew the astronauts wore cool spacesuits, drove Corvettes, and they all enjoyed a powdered drink called Tang. 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It puts me in orbit, so tasty and wet. I

0: You know, I thought about outer space a lot back then. And I guess, like a lot of guys, I had an imaginary astronaut friend. His name was Tom.
1: Hi, Bob.
0: Oh, hi, Tom. And, you know, we'd take a lot of trips together to outer space, way beyond the moon, to an imaginary planet we called Poon.
2: Tang.

0: have been more popular had it been called something different. Am I correct on that?
1: Yeah, we had to erase the punchline from that one.
0: That's what I thought. Hello from the O'Reilly Auto Parts Studios.
1: Who are these guys?
0: I don't recognize half the people in here. It's the Bob and Tom Show. There's Christy Lee, I believe.
2: Hi.
1: Love the bangs. They're just the right length. Don't see him cutting them today.
0: Let me cut them. I'll get over there and cut them. Can't hear you. There's Pat Godwin.
3: Hey, Chick.
0: There's Josh Arnold.
4: Hi.
0: There's Ace Cosby. I'm Chick. Hello, Tom.
1: Hello. Yeah, that's a classic song that has a much funnier ending on the album version.
0: Oh, to yourself to do that.
1: Yeah. I'm not even sure. I'll have to make sure that that's floating around the various Bob and Tom social media sites. I think we can actually post it there without having to worry about it. I'll work on that because today is, in fact, what is it again? National
2: Moon Day.
1: Moon Day.
0: Mm-hmm. Apollo 11, July 20th, 1969. The sun sat twice that day.
1: That's
0: my
1: the
0: friends.
1: Atomic bomb.
0: Oh, that's right. I'm sorry. You're right. That was last week. You're right.
1: Shouldn't it be National Moon Night?
2: Yeah. Well,
0: as Tom told me last week when we were talking about the atomic bomb, it was 5:29:45 a.m. Mountain time. And, of course, they were keeping clocks in the mountain time. That's what it said there. So I wonder what time it was when they landed on the moon.
4: Maybe it'll be one of those days where you can see the moon all day.
1: I thought it was in the evening. Right?
0: I want to say it was prime time. I think it was prime time.
2: We were all watching it on TV.
4: In the movie, they're all watching it at night.
0: Yeah. But it's hard to tell with that movie. It's so awful. It's just...
1: What the hell's wrong with you? It's great.
0: That's an unpopular opinion of mine, isn't it? I'm sorry.
1: Yeah.
0: I'll keep it to myself.
1: So we'll have a little bit of moon, couple more moon tributes.
0: You ever moon anybody, Tom? Ever think about shoving your ass out there into the world?
1: Oh, sure, of course.
0: Have you ever done it?
1: Yeah, moon somebody? Absolutely.
0: You have not. I need to know when and where.
1: Recently. I mean,
0: You Ivy's there in Manhattan?
2: Oh.
1: I don't recall ever doing it in the city of New York. Bob famously enjoyed mooning us when we'd get the annual flu shots.
0: Sure. Yeah.
1: And
0: that's some sweet ass, mister.
1: And Bob insisted.
0: He liked it.
1: He would insist on getting it. I got to don't say he insisted on getting in the butt.
0: I said he liked it in the butt.
2: Butt cheek.
1: He didn't like it in the butt.
0: That's accurate.
1: But he liked getting his flu shot in the butt.
2: Butt cheek.
1: Okay. You can't just say in general, yeah, Bob liked it in the butt. Now I'm going to guess I'll start getting mail from his family.
0: As Josh has held a lantern up and showed us the way, it's just a gathering of nerves back there.
4: Yeah. Yeah, I don't know what you're all afraid of.
0: What's the problem?
1: Again,
0: I'm
3: afraid of enjoying it.
1: I was talking about
2: National Moon Day.
1: No, we were talking about getting a flu shot.
0: No, we were talking about what time the moon landing
2: was. The moon landing was around 6 o'clock. And his first step,
0: Eastern
2: time, and his first steps were around 10:56 p.m.
0: In Culver City.
1: So it was dark in the Eastern time zone, probably the Central.
2: Mm-hmm.
1: And
0: what about the movie set where it was filmed? What time was it?
3: Kubrick starts at 6 a.m. today.
0: That's what I thought.
1: If only Buzz Aldrin, who's 6 a.m. call, 90-something, could walk in here and punch you in the face. The great Buzz Aldrin, still alive, of course.
0: Yeah, clinging to life.
1: And by the way, speaking of Buzz Aldrin and folks that are in great shape at that age, Shatner is in the news today. Wait till you hear this story.
2: Yeah.
1: This is really interesting. I think
2: age is just a number, my friend.
1: You'll like it.
0: That is an amazing work of a hairdo he's got going on his head.
3: It gets better.
0: I don't know what it is. But
1: the toupe?
0: Men don't get thicker hair as they get older. It just doesn't happen.
1: He's always got a great toupee.
0: It's amazing. Yeah. It really looks... Don't cheat yourself. Give yourself a treat. Check that out.
2: All right.
1: Now, what I was going to say was there's a famous photograph of Bob getting his flu shot on the bottom, if you will. And that was the origin of Corny the Ferret. There was sort of a hair valley that was visible, and we named him Corny.
0: Well, he is Armenian.
1: So there you go. Coming up, we do have some more information about the moon, of course. We have your letters. and some exciting things going on in the world of news.
0: I think they released new, brand new pictures of the planets and the brand new picture, a full color picture of the moon. The best pictures we've ever had. Did you see that?
1: And there's a new telescope floating around out there.
0: Yeah, it's by Mattel.
4: Yeah. Hasbro's broke.
0: Hasbro's no good no more.
4: Yeah.
0: Yeah. Remember, didn't you want a telescope when you were a kid? No?
5: I didn't.
1: Had binoculars. I didn't really need a telescope.
0: What's your use of binoculars?
2: You can't
0: for?
2: See the moon from binoculars.
1: Binoculars. Well, when you'd be, if you ever, whenever, you ever lived in a lake.
0: No.
1: When you lived
5: on a creek, you know where what? I came from.
4: Yeah, no.
0: You know what?
5: It just gets
0: easier and easier to get them out there alone and walking around.
5: Yeah,
0: yeah. Go ahead, Tom.
1: Everybody who lives in a lake has a pair of binoculars.
0: Sure they do.
1: Yeah,
0: but
1: yeah.
0: Why do you have a pair of binoculars? Because I know where you live, and I don't think there's a lake over there.
1: I don't have a pair anymore.
4: In fact, the loan won't be approved unless you can prove you have binoculars.
0: That's exactly right.
1: But say you live in a lake. Hey, what's that? You get your binoculars out and take a look.
0: I went in one time with binoculars. I was looking on the wrong end. They go, but loan denied.
2: Oh.
0: Right there.
4: Right. They knew you weren't a lake person.
0: I knew I wasn't a lake guy.
1: You have a telescope, don't you, Josh?
4: I do have a telescope.
0: Is it a good one? Because I said they really on the...
5: Can you see Jessica from her window?
0: You can see...
4: Will you not blow this for me?
0: you can see Saturn from your backyard a couple of weeks ago or something.
5: Oh, really?
0: With a telescope, yeah. And Uranus. Yes, Tom. Your neighbor's Uranus.
1: So, we're right. So it's come full circle.
0: Right.
1: Well, coming up, we do have a mooning news. We do have an unusual story about dancing and your mental health, kind of a positive thing.
6: Dance like no one's watching.
2: Yes.
1: We have a...
6: I should have said.
5: Sing like no one's listening.
1: We do have a Wizenator in the news.
2: Again?
1: Do you remember?
2: You think these guys would learn?
0: Can we do that again and compare our speeds?
1: Well, there's two different things.
4: This.
0: Yeah.
1: There's the police are referring to, in this case... A fake phallus that is designed to hold
2: urine,
1: someone else's urine, to pass a drug test.
0: Sure,
1: and they're referring to that as the Wizenator.
4: Ah,
1: but isn't the was the thing we had that measured the velocity of the urine? That was something else. That wasn't the Wizenator.
2: Yeah, that was something different.
0: I think the word meter was in there somewhere.
1: Yeah, like
0: Wizometer.
1: But we had that strapped to the side of one of the urinals in this building. And it was kind of it would sort of give you your MPH.
0: Josh just did this at the medical facility. Correct?
4: Yeah, and then they showed me the chart, and it was rocky as the Rocky Mountains is what it looked like.
1: So you go like pulse.
4: Something was my stream was different,
1: going up and down.
4: Yeah.
1: I assume it's probably a little more. The one we had was kind of colorful and plastic, and had like a little miniature
0: and little LEDs on it.
1: Miniature wheel, like you'd see in a riverboat.
4: Yeah, I know.
1: I assume the one you did at the doctor's office was a little more sophisticated.
4: Yeah, not nearly as fun. It was just a hole, and then when it hit the bottom, it read it.
1: Did it have that thing? Like, ever been in a neighborhood where they have that sign of how fast you're going?
2: Yeah.
1: And want you to slow down?
4: Yes. Right.
1: Did it have a readout on it?
4: Sadly, I couldn't see the readout while I was peeing.
1: Well, they got
4: maybe they don't want it to affect you.
0: Oh yeah.
1: They got to remodel that. They want you to have a little.
2: Can you try harder? Can you have try a little to squeeze fun? It out harder?
1: Yeah. Like a month from now, you go in and say to the nurse, "All right, 17 mph."
4: That was one of those tests where they go show up with a very full bladder.
0: Oh.
4: And then I showed up, and they're like, "Okay, have a seat."
2: Oh.
4: Yeah, what are we?
0: Well, that's just mean.
4: And then she was like, "Okay, we need to do an ultrasound of your bladder first to make sure you do have a very full bladder." I was like, "Yeah, I'll prove it right now."
1: Reminds me of a classic.
5: You showed up drunk.
1: A classic story for me. I used to go see Dr. Oldenburg.
2: Yeah,
1: my family physician
0: Oldenburg, same as the name.
1: And he was
2: old guy.
1: He was he was contemporary.
5: Ironically,
1: contemporary of my dad.
4: He was a Modenburg.
2: Yeah,
1: but the interesting part was his office was in an older building.
0: Did you say Berg?
1: Old. In downtown?
0: Okay,
5: not a newer building.
1: No, you're getting away from any attempt to make a joke here. If you want to interrupt every word I say with
5: here we go,
1: non sequitur that makes no sense.
5: That's 17 laughs.
1: It was an older building and somewhat confusing inside. And I was handed the thing for the urine sample.
0: Right.
1: And they said, "Go in there and do it." Well, in there was just a sink.
2: Okay.
1: And there wasn't a toilet. So, as you say, I had come prepared to give them sample.
0: Everything you had.
1: But yeah, but I had a lot.
2: Did you fill the cup?
1: And I filled the cup, and then I'm going, well, now what do I do? So I put the cup down.
0: Oh, you still had extra after you filled
1: the
0: cup.
1: Yeah, of course, I couldn't just, you know, the hounds were released.
0: It's hard to hold that.
1: So, I went over to the sink to finish it off. And I mentioned it was a confusing building. Mm-hmm. That's when the lady who brought her kid that was going to be next after me in the for my exam flings the door open. And I'm peeing in the sink. Hello, ma'am. Thank you very much. I'll be seeing Dr. Oldenburg in a few minutes.
2: Oh.
1: So never send anyone for a urine sample unless there's a toilet handy.
2: Yeah.
1: Yeah.
2: They don't need the full cup, by the way.
1: Yeah, I know. They always tell you that when it's overflowing. they get up the glove. All right, thank you. Yeah. Same thing happened at the sperm bank, too, didn't it, Josh?
4: Oh, dude, they hate when you overfill that thing.
1: Especially when it's a Stanley.
4: Yeah, no, they don't care. But it does keep it warm.
1: That is really impressive. Your velocity may be low, but your volume is something to write home
4: about. In fact, we have some doctors to call. This is really something.
0: Every now and then lately, do you go to the bathroom to urinate, and then all of a sudden, you know, you have to go, and then you get there, and it's like, okay, I'm just waiting for a bus now, I guess. I don't know. It takes a while. What's going on with that? Is it just age? Is that what that is?
1: I don't know.
0: Yeah.
1: My thing is I'll get up, go to the bathroom in the middle of the night.
0: Strong like bull.
1: Start walking back to my bed and then go, wait a minute.
0: I'm not done.
1: there's apparently an encore.
0: Yeah. Let's bring him back. Come on. Put your hands together.
1: If he'll give us an encore, I'll sit. Because I can sort of semi-sleep. coming up, your letters. You can reach us, Bob and Tom, at bobandtom.com. We'd love to hear from you. We have robots in the news. We may have a...
0: surprise?
1: Yeah, kind of.
0: Hot dog.
1: Involving Dr. Buckets, the very fine basketball player. Yeah. Holder
0: of course.
1: Holder of many world records.
0: Of course. I speak on behalf of everyone in this room. You're joking, right?
1: No. Oh, he's not going to be our guest.
0: Oh!
1: Although I'd love to get him on the air.
0: I thought we had him on the air.
1: We have. Why not?
4: Oh, no. We just said we had him.
1: See what he's up to. right now, she's back. It's Christy Lee, back from her vacation.
2: Yes.
1: Once again, don't cut the bangs. It's the perfect length.
2: Thank you. Hey, get into the Hyundai Getaway sales event and get away with a deal so right, it almost feels
0: get
2: wrong.
0: Get away.
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1: Thanks very much, Christy Lee. Coming up, we know it's National Moon Day. We have a really cool train surfing story.
0: Man, is that dangerous.
2: Yeah, that sometimes doesn't end well.
1: This one does not end in death.
0: Oh, well, that's good.
1: But there's an unusual component about it.
2: Yes.
1: So be prepared to enjoy that. And Christy's going to really have to struggle to read through the Shatner story. There's a language issue. We may have to double check. It has some naughty words in it.
2: Yeah.
1: These are the O'Reilly Auto Parts Studios, and this is the Bob and Tom Show.
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10: I'm Craig Flint from your Weather Authority. Today, breezy and much cooler. Lingering showers possible before turning dry. Some sun peeking out in the afternoon. Partly sunny by sunset, near 70. Tonight, partly cloudy to mainly clear. Cooler, 50 to 55. Thursday, mostly sunny, gorgeous, with a high near 75. From your Weather Authority, I'm meteorologist Craig Flint.
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10: Hey, welcome back to the Bob and Tom Show. We are in the O'Reilly Auto Parts Studios at the news desk. It's Christy Lee.
11: Oh, hello there.
10: Hello there. There's Pat Godwin.
12: Hey, Chip.
10: Yeah, hello. There's Josh Arnold.
13: I have a human behavior question for all you all. Coming
10: all
13: up.
10: All right.
11: All righty.
10: There's Ace Cosby.
14: Hello.
10: I don't know if there's a human in the room, but we'll do the best we can. Hello, Tom. Go ahead, Josh.
13: I was lucky enough to go to 2 concerts over the weekend, and this happened at both of them, and we've all seen this happen. somebody is dancing.
11: Yeah.
13: All right?
10: Okay.
13: Standing up, dancing.
10: Got it.
13: The person behind them doesn't care for this.
14: Hey, sit down!
13: Has a man asking a drunk 45-year-old woman to stop dancing ever ended well?
10: No.
11: No.
13: No.
11: No.
13: And no. I wanted to look at these guys and go, why are you even bothering? This will not only will this not work, this is going to make a way larger scene than what is happening if you just let her dance.
11: Right.
12: But was she a woo girl, too? Did she also go, woo?
13: The first girl, Friday at Whiskey Myers and Black Crows, no. She was just dancing. The other concert was Sarah McLachlan.
11: Oh, God.
12: Okay, well.
13: And she was a woo girl.
12: Oh, okay.
13: Sort of inexplicably.
10: Hmm.
13: It's hard to dance and woo to
11: Sarah McLachlan.
13: To building a mystery.
11: Yeah.
13: But she found a way.
10: Huh.
13: But you just let that happen. You don't.
10: Yeah.
11: So how did it end?
15: And you weren't the one
13: No, no.
12: You were just observing this.
13: Was I mildly annoyed by it? Occasionally. But yeah. I wasn't going to let it ruin my
11: right.
13: time. And I certainly let the first, I don't know, let her no, dance.
12: I assume the one at the Sarah McLaughlin was topless.
13: The woman what dancing?
12: Is, yeah.
11: Is, well, why is, would it you was assume hot. That?
4: What does that have to do
13: you
4: with
13: you? Would have
4: that?
13: Had a ton of assumptions about it.
4: Yeah, yeah.
13: She was in a very sort of Woodstockian oh. type dress.
12: Oh, hippie chick?
13: And a lot of hands.
12: Oh,
13: a lot
12: of hands. Yeah, oh, that's nasty. Awesome. Yeah.
11: So, Tom would have loved it.
4: A lot of dirty leg. Could have been a dirty leg, Tom.
13: Yeah, hairy yeah you would have called her a dirty leg for sure.
12: Hairy armpits.
13: None of that. But you would think, you know, but... Gosh darn it. And is there a lovelier voice? My, man, oh, man.
11: Oh, she's boy, beautiful.
4: Yeah. Good Lord.
12: Now, yeah. you were just talking about, Christy read that letter about...
4: She'll learn to love
12: it's
4: me.
12: Almost a trope. a guy's having to go buy yeah. tampons.
11: You're lucky these days. You have the photos. You can look.
12: Yeah. No.
11: Back in the day, you had to just kind of guess.
12: Yeah, and the brand I have to look for, of course, is rather difficult. I think they're like, it's made from like organic cotton.
4: Can I?
12: grown by grass-fed monks.
4: Can I?
13: grass-fed monks.
4: Have any of you, can you learn from my mistake?
12: Will you not say
4: things on the air that you don't want repeated later over dinner?
12: I had to go to three different stores when I finally found that I bought every box they had. Here's a letter on a different topic.
4: You are a heartbeat away.
13: On this topic, real quick. Don't you buy the tampons and also her favorite period food?
4: Absolutely.
13: And then just come home the superhero of
4: boom.
13: The
11: yeah,
13: month.
11: There you go.
12: What's period food?
11: Oh, my gosh. Period food?
4: Well, depending on what.
12: Single. I don't
4: no,
12: know.
4: Yes. No, depending on what year she was born, you get the favorite food of that era.
13: Right.
4: No.
11: Usually when you're on your period, you crave certain things.
13: The Renaissance.
4: Chocolate.
11: Usually, or salt. A salty thing.
13: Yeah. Yeah.
4: It's never protein.
11: Oh.
13: She lets you know. She might not come out and let you know, but over time you learn what her period food
12: I
13: is.
12: I had no idea. This is a whole new thing I got to
13: guys.
11: Oh,
12: this
11: no, seriously. Pay attention to your life?
12: I can't pay attention to anything. Haven't you figured that out?
13: Period food.
12: Okay. This is a letter. It says, with reference to that topic, it said, there is one thing worse.
11: What's that?
12: My mother, 92 years old. Asked me to pick up some adult diapers.
4: Oh, yeah. Well.
13: Again, a hero. Right.
12: The store did not have self-checkout. So naturally, the woman at checkout was a very attractive lady. I must have said at least 5 times, I hope this is the brand my mom wants. I hope this is the right size for my mother.
4: Is that supposed to make it better that he's buying things for his mom?
11: Then, test too
12: I
11: much.
12: Made quite a show of... Padding, looking for my wallet, so she noticed there was no padding, that I was not wearing adult diapers. I was so self-conscious.
13: Wow.
11: Man.
12: There you go.
13: You guys get self-conscious buying toilet paper?
11: No.
13: I do.
12: I do.
11: Do you really?
12: Yeah, a little bit. Yeah.
4: What
12: little
4: I do bit. Is I
13: it makes zero sense.
4: I find the book Everybody Poops in the store, and I take it with me.
13: Yeah. And you read it while you're,
4: That's right.
13: Smart. I'm going to have to do that.
4: Go ahead, make fun,
13: there is
4: child.
13: A little bit of self-consciousness of...
12: I think the only time is when I've seen someone at, you know, one of those giant, like, Sam's Club or Costco places with a cart with...
13: Yeah.
12: A couple hundred rolls.
13: Right.
12: Which I later found out was because this person was a coach and it was for...
13: Oh, gotcha.
12: I was thinking
4: well,
12: to myself...
4: Well, what else do you think it would be?
12: I don't know.
13: Well, that's what hinders my... It's because I buy it by the 24 or 36.
4: Sure. Right.
13: I just want to do it quarterly at most. At most. Right. And I, like carrying that from my car to my house, I'm like the neighbor's like, well, there goes the crapper.
4: Uh-huh.
13: Look at him.
12: I buy 4 rolls.
4: Well, you've got a
12: You go to 3 different stores.
11: One roll at a time.
4: Don't you have a really mouthy cashier too? Doesn't she notice things that you're buying at the
13: store? At the grocery store, yeah. I had never met her or seen her before, and I was putting my groceries on the conveyor a lot of vegetables and fruits and lean meats.
4: Uh-huh.
13: She looked at my groceries and at me and then back at my groceries and back at me and said, making some changes?
12: Shopping for somebody else, are you?
13: That is my favorite. As a matter of fact,
4: Josh Arnold live on stage.
12: That's in the act now. I'm sorry. We were at the... at the sports desk, I believe.
4: WNBA Dallas over the Sparks, Dream beat Chicago, and Phoenix beat Connecticut in the WNBA. And that brings us to, guess what?
14: Stupid world record.
13: This is a good one.
4: Oh, first, hang on. Eagles running back Saquon Barkley.
11: Barkley.
4: They were not harmed following an attempted home invasion Saturday morning.
13: He goes by they?
4: The incident happened around 5 in the morning, according
12: he's
4: to
12: a,
4: the...
12: He's a really Chester, good family man.
4: Chester County District Attorney's Office, police in pursuit of a white SUV and two suspects they think participated in the crime. We know there's more than one, but we're still trying to determine how many were involved. That's Captain Tyler Moore.
13: Man, that's scary.
11: Mm-hmm.
12: They were home. Yeah.
4: All of the occupants in the home physically okay. Obviously a little shaken after the incident. Incredibly grateful that Saquon and his family not injured during this incident. Thank you.
13: Yeah, thank goodness for that.
12: If you want to get back to basketball, I have something you may not have seen.
4: I see it all.
12: That got this on. Letter.
4: Okay.
12: Apparently, do you remember Dr. Buckets,
11: Christy? How could we forget Dr. Buckets?
4: All of us are still in therapy because of Dr. Buckets, I believe.
11: He's our world record holder for
12: many
11: half-court shots, yep. three-point
12: And he just
11: shots.
12: Got the record, what was it, for three-pointers during 24 hours.
11: Right.
12: We talked to him right afterwards.
4: Uh-huh.
12: And I don't know, I'll give you the source on this, but I don't know if this has been verified. NBA three-point line.
11: Yeah.
12: In 24 hours, according to this from Reddit, my brother broke the world record for NBA three-pointers made in 24 hours. No break longer than 10 minutes. He got zero sleep. Previous record, 11,115. My brother made 11,542 three-pointers with an 86% shooting average over 24 hours.
11: Is it the same guy?
13: This person's claiming that this is brand new.
12: Yeah.
13: Okay.
12: This just happened.
11: Beat Dr. Buckets.
12: That's the contention here.
11: Oh.
12: I don't know but there's a video and it's just amazing.
4: 23 feet 9 inches, Tom. That's your NBA 3.
11: Mm.
4: Zowie.
12: Sinks one after another. That's absolutely amazing. We spoke with Dr. Buckets, who also has the
11: half-court
12: record. It's amazing, cool stuff. So we'll see what happens with that.
4: And I sent you this over the weekend. I don't know if you noticed it or not, but British runner Josh Kerr ran the fastest mile in history. This is a mile. It took him 3 minutes, 42 seconds.
11: Oh, my goodness.
13: That's bananas.
4: Kerr's historic run broke a Moroccan Hicham El Guerrouj marks of 3:43.13 set in Rome in 1999, ending a record that stood for, 27 years. Kerr's 28 years old, took a celebratory lap around London Stadium after fixing his place in track and field history.
13: Man.
11: Ooh.
4: 3:42.66 seconds.
11: I couldn't run down the hall
4: so
11: that
4: running
11: fast.
4: The mile.
12: The record belongs once again to England.
4: That's exactly right. Roger Bannister was
12: Roger
4: English?
12: Bannister, the first...
13: Was Roger Bannister pre-Fontaine? Thank you very much. Thank you.
12: Yes, he was.
4: Yep. Absolutely pre-Fontaine.
14: Stupid world you mean record.
4: Steve pre-Fontaine.
12: No, but isn't there a famous Fontaine?
4: Not.
13: There's a famous runner pre-Fontaine.
4: There's a famous pre-Fontaine. Steve. We're not recognizing a Fontaine because that's not what we're talking about.
12: Okay. Wasn't there, what was Red Skelton? What was that?
4: It was Jackie Gleason.
12: Frank Fontaine? Who was the Fontaine? I'm trying to get the reference here.
4: He was the bartender. Okay. Jackie would go in.
12: What was his name?
4: Frank Fontaine.
12: Frank Fontaine, sorry.
13: Oh, okay. How about
12: that? Was he crazy in Guggenheim?
15: Yes.
4: I think he was.
12: Okay, sorry.
11: What the hell are you talking about?
12: Yeah, I don't
4: know.
12: Frankie Fontaine.
4: I was talking to somebody over the weekend, and they go, wow, you guys, it's a great show. Yeah, did anything change? Well, it sounds more like we're all sitting at the home talking every now and then. But other than that, who did Frank Fontaine?
12: Well, Fontaine's been deceased for, 50 years?
13: I was just trying to be a little silly.
15: It was a great joke.
12: I think disrespectful to anyone who's ever roll.
4: Prefontaine, Steve Prefontaine always captivated me because he did not look like, he was just looked like a regular guy.
11: Right, totally, he did not look like a runner.
4: Yeah, he didn't look like, he wasn't wiry and thin.
13: He kind of, he looked like a member of Uriah Heep.
12: Long hair.
4: Really cool mustache.
15: Did he break the 4-minute mark?
4: He broke everything,
13: he,
4: baby.
13: He was the greatest runner of his generation.
12: Nikes exist largely because
11: of him. There's a great movie about that.
4: Serial record breaker Andre Ortolf.
16: You ran for me at WrestleMania.
4: Doesn't that sound like Andre Ortolf?
16: Yes.
4: He has a new Guinness World Record title under his belt. The 32-year-old German claimed the record for the most balloons popped with a plunger.
15: All right.
13: Boy, oh boy.
4: In 30 seconds.
11: With the handle part or with the plunger part?
4: With a total of...
13: I'd rather see the plunger part.
15: That is a fair question. Because this is so stupid.
4: It doesn't say in this story.
11: Okay.
12: Well, do we have the video?
11: Well, it couldn't be...
12: Here we go.
11: That would make no sense.
12: He's got the balloons lined up on the floor.
4: The last time we saw this, we detected a needle in the plunger. Is that right?
11: Yeah, maybe.
15: It's the plunger claim?
12: This has to be a David... This is a challenge for David Rush. This is the kind of thing he's great at.
4: Yeah, great app.
12: But, he's using the rubber end of the plunger to pop the balloons.
13: I there are a couple things that I wish were different about this. A larger plunger would be funnier.
11: Yes.
13: Right. And the balloons are clearly affixed to the floor.
4: Right.
11: Mm-hmm.
13: It's much more challenging, obviously, if they're not.
11: If you have to chase them around the room.
13: Yes.
12: especially if they're full of helium.
4: Now you've got some.
12: And you got to capture them.
4: No.
12: Stick them on the floor.
4: No.
12: Trap them.
4: Don't introduce helium. Don't cheapen it.
12: Yeah. Cheapen it? Are you kidding?
15: Make them loose balloons. That's a better
4: bet. Make them loose.
12: Now, this guy's a German.
4: Uh-huh.
11: Mm-hmm. Oh, boy.
12: So,
4: what do you got to say about that?
15: I know what you're going
12: to
15: say.
12: I think Germans are used to a lot of clogged toilets.
13: How's
4: that? Oh.
12: German sausage tends to produce very dense.
4: Because all of the plumbing companies are owned by generations. There's the first.
13: Right.
12: The turd Reich.
4: Now, what you think you're hearing at clumsy is not. Okay? don't think that for
12: now,
4: a
12: this
4: second.
12: Guy is kind of in David Rush's league. He has 150 world records to his name.
4: That sounds like more than Dave.
12: I think
13: it's double with Dave.
12: No, I don't think so. His favorite record
4: is...
12: So
4: funny you're loyal to a guy who breaks Guinness record.
12: This guy has the fewest darts ever to score a 501 while blindfolded.
4: I guess that's good.
13: Boy.
12: Which he did with 49 throws.
11: That's impressive. Players.
4: I want to see...
13: I usually play 301.
4: Why can't he put 501 darts into an apple sitting on someone's head?
11: Ooh.
4: I can relate to that.
12: You might want to wear eye protection.
4: Yeah. 501.
11: Nice gene.
13: It is a nice gene.
4: Buttonfly, yeah.
11: I see.
12: Well, congratulations to Andre Ortolf, or whatever his name is.
4: You got me, Slappy.
12: Okay. Well, proficient with a plunger. So very good. Now, does that conclude our sports broadcast?
4: Yes, it does.
12: Now, do you have a plunger at your house?
11: Doesn't have a plunger.
4: Let me tell you something.
12: I bet Pat doesn't.
15: I have two. I have a 15-year-old son.
4: I got three bathrooms, no waiting. Each one has a plunger, and each one, the plunger, has a little house.
12: Oh, lovely.
11: Do you have the side-by-side with the plunger and the brush?
4: I'm not sure what you're saying, but...
12: lovely decor.
4: When you take it out, it opens up.
11: Yeah.
4: And then when you put it back, it closes
13: Very
4: it.
13: Very nice.
11: Mm-hmm.
4: That's right.
12: You actually keep it right there?
4: I do.
12: The implication being you need it a lot?
15: I put mine in the mantle.
11: Okay.
13: Where's your plunger in
12: the garage?
4: You know what?
11: What if you need it?
12: You go and you get it.
13: Why?
12: I don't want to.
11: Why
12: in
11: the garage?
12: I don't have a plunger.
4: You're embarrassed about a plunger.
15: Everybody poops.
4: Live in fear.
12: I don't want people to go, wow, it's at Tom's house. He's got 9 bathrooms. Everyone has a monogram plunger.
4: No, you know what they say. I was at Tom's house. Don't go and take a crap there, because if you get it clogged up, you got to wait till it goes out to the garage.
15: Yeah.
11: How embarrassing. You got to come out.
12: The
11: and go,
12: type of
11: oh,
12: guests I have would never
4: You got to go to the...
15: They don't clog toilets. They live in a lake.
4: A penguin dance to the garage to get you...
15: In the garage.
11: Jeez.
15: In the garage.
13: That is really
15: You're
13: something.
15: Crazy. You are one crazy loon.
4: You are one crazy
13: He looked at us like we were all insane. He went, in the garage.
11: No.
4: He's saying it like we're going to go, oh, yes, that's where we should put ours.
13: Oh, my gosh, we have been living wrong.
4: In the garage. No,
12: I suppose I could have like a rifle rack and keep it in the living room.
15: Do you hide it in the safe and lock it up?
12: You know, there's got to be a place where they have, you know, a rifle rack with like six plunters on it.
15: Now that's funny.
4: It's a rifle
12: like
4: rack.
12: Some strip club.
4: I don't have the fellows a rifle, let alone many rifles.
13: You guys keep your toilet brushes in the bathroom?
4: To require
13: one. Those go in the shed.
4: Well, next thing you're going to tell me is that you keep your toilet paper in some sort of storage facility.
13: I bet you keep your toilet paper right next to the toilet, don't you?
12: That's the wildest. The library, you check it out.
4: That's stupid. People come over, they see the toilet paper, they know you're pooping. What the hell? Aren't you embarrassed?
15: Hides the toilet.
12: Coming up, we
15: it's
12: have.
15: Recessed in
12: hey,
15: the
12: stop
15: wall.
12: It.
4: You're getting crazier.
12: Coming up, we have a food truck that is being banned by the state because of their slogan. We'll find out what that's all about. Plus, it's National Moon Day. We got a naked guy in the news, and then we have a powerful toy of the intimate variety for adults.
13: Is everybody okay?
12: Being publicly hidden, if you will, in a body part. That's all coming up from the O'Reilly Auto Parts Studios. 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
18: I'm Craig Flint from your Weather Authority. Today, breezy and much cooler. Lingering showers possible before turning dry. Some sun peeking out in the afternoon. Partly sunny by sunset, near 70. Tonight, partly cloudy to mainly clear. Cooler, 50 to 55. Thursday, mostly sunny, gorgeous, with a high near 75. From your Weather Authority, I'm meteorologist Craig Flint.
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1: Hi, my name's Bob. And there was a time I thought I was going to be an astronaut. I remember the teacher bringing a TV set into the classroom, and we'd watch the Mercury missions blasting off into space. I knew the astronauts wore cool spacesuits, drove Corvettes, and they all enjoyed a powdered drink called...

0: and Tom Show.
1: Hi, my name's Bob. There was a time I thought I was going to be an astronaut. I remember the teacher bringing a TV set into the classroom, and we'd watch the Mercury missions blasting off into space. I knew the astronauts wore cool spacesuits, drove Corvettes, and they all enjoyed a powdered drink called Tang. I love Tang, but it's hard to get. It puts me in orbit, so tasty and wet.

0: You know, I thought about outer space a lot back then. And I guess, like a lot of guys, I had an imaginary astronaut friend. His name was Tom.
1: Hi, Bob.
0: Oh, hi, Tom. And, you know, we'd take a lot of trips together to outer space, way beyond the moon, to an imaginary planet we called Poon.
2: Tang.

0: would have been more popular had it been called something different. Am I correct on that?
1: Yeah, we had to erase the punchline from that one.
0: That's what I thought. Hello from the O'Reilly Auto Parts Studios.
1: Who are these guys?
0: I don't recognize half the people in here. It's the Bob and Tom Show. There's Christy Lee, I believe.
2: Hi.
1: Love the bangs. They're just the right length. Don't see him cutting them today.
0: Let me cut them. I'll get over there and cut them. Can't hear you. There's Pat Godwin.
3: Hey, Chick.
0: There's Josh Arnold.
4: Hi.
0: There's Ace Cosby. I'm Chick. Hello, Tom.
1: Hello. Yeah, that's a classic song that has a much funnier ending on the album version.
0: Oh, to yourself to do that.
1: Yeah, yeah. I'm not even sure. I'll have to make sure that that's floating around the various Bob and Tom social media sites. I think we can actually post it there without having to worry about it. I'll work on that because today is, in fact, what is it again? National
2: Moon Day.
1: Moon Day. Mm-hmm.
0: Apollo 11, July 20th, 1969. The sun sat twice that day.
1: Atomic bomb.
0: Oh, that's right. I'm sorry. You're right. That was last week. You're right.
1: Shouldn't it be National Moon Night?
2: Yeah. Well,
0: As Tom told me last week when we were talking about the atomic bomb, it was 5:29:45 a.m. Mountain time. And, of course, they were keeping clocks in the mountain time. That's what it said there. So I wonder what time it was when they landed on the moon.
4: Maybe it'll be one of those days where you can see the moon all day.
1: I thought it was in the evening. Right?
0: I want to say it was prime time. I think it was prime time.
2: We were all watching it on TV.
4: In the movie, they're all watching it at night.
0: Yeah.
2: Yeah.
0: But it's hard to tell with that movie. It's so awful. It's just...
1: What the hell's wrong with you? It's great.
0: That's an unpopular opinion of mine, isn't it? I'm sorry.
1: Yeah.
0: I'll keep it to myself.
1: So we'll have a little bit of moon, more moon tributes.
0: You ever moon anybody, Tom? Ever think about shoving your ass out there into the world?
1: Oh, sure, of course.
0: Have you ever done it?
1: Yeah, moon somebody? Absolutely.
0: You have not. I need to know when and where.
1: Recently. I mean, I...
2: Well...
0: You Ivies there in Manhattan?
2: Oh.
1: I don't recall ever doing it in the city of New York. Bob famously enjoyed mooning us when we'd get the annual flu shots.
0: Sure. Yeah.
1: And
0: that's some sweet ass, mister.
1: And Bob insisted.
0: He liked it.
1: He would insist on getting it. I got to don't say he insisted on getting it in the butt.
0: I said he liked it in the butt.
2: Cheek.
1: He didn't like it in the butt.
0: That's accurate.
1: But he liked getting his flu shot in the butt.
2: Butt cheek.
1: You can't just say in general, yeah, Bob liked it in the butt. No, I'm going to guess I'll start getting mail from his family.
0: As Josh has held a lantern up and showed us the way, it's just a gathering of nerves back there.
4: Yeah. I don't know what you're all afraid of.
0: Come on in.
3: I'm afraid of enjoying it.
1: I was talking about
2: National Moon Day.
1: No, we were talking about getting a flu shot.
0: No, we were talking about what time the moon landing.
2: And the moon landing was around 6 o'clock. And his first step,
0: Eastern
2: time, and his first steps were around 10:56 p.m.
0: In Culver City.
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5: Well, thank you very much, Ace Cosby. 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
7: Thanks for coming back. We appreciate you.
6: Yes, those of you who made that, we really do. You guys, y'all 12 of you, one of a kind. There's Pat Godwin.
8: They should get some sort of tax benefit.
7: Yes.
5: Or maybe they didn't come back. Maybe they're just new.
8: Welcome.
6: Yes. If you
5: and they've missed a lot.
6: Have listened to today's show, you are eligible for some sort of FEMA.
7: We'll be better tomorrow, we promise.
6: There's Ace Cosby.
9: Hello.
6: I'm Chick. Hello, Tom.
5: Yeah, I was thinking, we had that story about the food truck.
7: Mm-hmm.
5: That has been barred from returning to a government, I guess, office because of the slogan.
7: Right.
5: What was the slogan again?
7: Smash Daddy's Burgers, their slogan, you'll love our meat in your mouth.
8: Fairly innocuous.
7: Yeah.
5: Yes, it's
7: have a good burger, man.
8: It's a mild...
6: fun.
8: Yeah, it's mildly suggested.
7: Right. Little chuckle.
5: So my idea about you'll love to lick our vertical tacos, that's too much?
8: Well,
5: How about this one? We won't muff your order. For our vertical tacos.
6: That's not bad.
8: I have the last half hour. Everything you've been
6: really
8: one after another.
6: I'm going to say 45 minutes.
8: I mean, you talk about the astronauts being courageous.
6: Yeah. Don't sell yourself.
8: You're celebrating
6: short.
8: The wrong heroes.
5: I think we should set up some kind of a promotion and bring this guy's truck out.
8: Yeah, that'd be great.
7: That would be cool.
6: How about the promotion that we want to eat burger
7: burgers
6: in the morning? How about that?
5: So the guy gets some business. This guy's going to lose a bunch of money because he can't be part of this thing because he's got a silly slogan. I don't know.
8: That is silly.
5: Just not fair.
8: Lighten up. Don't you want your government officials to have a tad of a sense of humor?
7: Yes,
8: I mean,
6: absolutely.
8: My goodness.
5: And the burgers are great. By all accounts, the burgers are delightful. Why would you want to discourage him from coming, whatever his slogan was?
8: Yeah, the guy's not at a church picnic doing this.
5: It'd be okay.
8: Depending on families and stuff, I could see why, maybe, but come on.
7: A man was arrested after allegedly surfing on top of a moving train.
8: It gets worse.
7: While naked.
8: Well, I guess if you are going to do it.
7: The Sedgwick County Sheriff's Office in Colorado said in an online post, for those of you who've had the unfortunate experience of seeing this gentleman surfing naked on top of a moving locomotive yesterday, I want you to know that he was arrested on felony and misdemeanor charges.
8: Is he at least miming like he is on a surfboard?
7: I hope so.
8: You know, the arms out.
7: Sure.
5: except he's hanging 11.
8: Perhaps. Well, congratulations,
7: sir.
5: Here's what bugs me about this. If you saw a guy on top of a train doing this, wouldn't you immediately get out your phone and film this thing?
8: Sure.
5: And of course you'd even more so if the guy was naked.
8: Yeah, but trains go by real fast.
7: Yeah, by the time the train's by, unless you have your phone in your hand.
5: I couldn't find any photographs of this.
6: Maybe it's safer for him. The billowy clothes would be...
8: Yes. They could parachute him off the train.
6: Right.
5: And he could turn around backwards. It'd be just like the whistle.
6: Must be safer this way.
5: But what I don't understand, and also it says he was on the locomotive.
6: That's the front car, right?
5: That's the end.

0: I think they call it that, whether it's
1: I assume
0: providing propulsion.
2: No, it says on top of a moving locomotive. I think that just means the train. I don't think it meant the actual engine.
1: Because, you want to be on the movies, they're always having those fights on top of the freight cars.
2: Oh, of course. Sure. We've all seen Wild Wild West. Come on.
0: But he did get winded, Tom. He was out of locomotive breath.
3: I think you deflated too soon on
0: did
3: that.
0: Did I give up?
3: Yeah, you should have.
1: Maybe you should have somehow brought Jethro Tull into it prior to that. Rather than... Yeah, okay.
0: What do you mean?
1: Okay, that's okay. Okay. We're all going to be all right.
0: Bungle in the jungle?
1: No,
3: a snake when we disagree.
0: Man, I love that song.
1: Sitting on a park.
0: Man, I'm embarrassed now about it. Yes.
1: You don't like locomotive breath?
3: No, that's
0: Bungle in the Jungle.
1: Yeah. Oh.
3: Bungle in the Jungle does feel a little silly, but when it comes on, I'm singing.
2: Sure.
3: Yeah.
1: Well, if something not being silly was an important criteria in the world of rock songs.
3: Meaning it's earnest. It's silly, but it also takes itself seriously. That's where
0: because I know he takes himself seriously.
3: Yeah.
1: Oh, I think his.
0: But he is a fish farmer.
1: His tongue is firmly
0: grows salmon.
3: Always Bungle in the Jungle.
1: Placed in his flute.
3: Yes.
0: His skin flute?
1: No, it's a tongue flute. He is a flautist.
0: A skin flute?
1: As you know.
0: A skin flute?
1: Well, Christy, what's coming up tomorrow?
2: Because we're going to talk about salsa classes. If you've ever done the salsa, it might be really
3: good.
2: Like out
3: of diced tomato
1: and
3: stuff?
1: Didn't you take salsa classes?
2: I have taken ballroom dancing, and salsa was part of it. Yeah, it's Latin. The Latin genre, if you will.
0: Now, when you ballroom dance as a guy, you have to have your balls out?
2: No, do not.
0: Okay.
3: Hey, leave room for my balls, will you?
0: Yeah. No.
4: Try to dance.
0: Need a little room between
1: we're
0: here.
1: We're clearly done.
0: Yes, we have. Really tired.
1: Christy has passed her fatigue on to all of us.
2: I'm sorry. Yeah.
1: We're all very
5: Ladies
1: tired.
5: Ladies and gentlemen.
1: We check out some cool stuff.
3: We had a Thomism. A woman could not remember the name of the shop vac. And so she asked her husband to move the suck bucket.
1: If I were a billionaire, I would start a company just so I could say I manufacture the suck bucket.
3: Yes.
1: I'd buy the rights of the finest shop vac out there. That really should become part of the common parlance, don't you think?
3: Yes.
1: You suck bucket. Oh, wow, that's great.
3: Thank you, JJ. He's in Kermit, Texas.
6: That's right.
2: Kermit.
6: Hi, yes. Hoss.
1: I bet everybody from Kermit, Texas really gets sick
3: of it. They love when people do that.
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10: I'm Craig Flint from your Weather Authority. Today, breezy and much cooler. Lingering showers possible before turning dry. Some sun peeking out in the afternoon. Partly sunny by sunset, near 70. Tonight, partly cloudy to mainly clear, cooler, 50 to 55. Thursday, mostly sunny, gorgeous, with a high near 75. From your Weather Authority, I'm meteorologist Craig Flint.
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1: People get my music so wrong in the respect that I think it's like they judge the book by the cover. 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

0: Magnum of Love, it's the Eagles, Z1023. It is Don Henley's birthday today. Happy birthday to that young man, Mike Sheffield, in the workforce with you on this Wednesday. Good to be here with you. Rush is on the way, so is Jimi Hendrix. A little bit later on, some AC/DC.
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0: Take the Money and Run, Steve Miller Band, Z1023. 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
5: I'm Craig Flint from your Weather Authority. Today, breezy and much cooler, lingering showers possible before turning dry, some sun peeking out in the afternoon, partly sunny by sunset near 70. Tonight, partly cloudy to mainly clear, cooler, 50 to 55. Thursday, mostly sunny, gorgeous, with a high near 75. From your Weather Authority, I'm meteorologist Craig Flint.
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1: Rumors spread around in that Texas town about the shack outside the game. 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
1: 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A woman could not remember the name of the shop vac. 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
1: Thank you, JJ. 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
3: I'm Craig Flint from your Weather Authority. Today, breezy and much cooler. Lingering showers possible before turning dry. Some sun peeking out in the afternoon. Partly sunny by sunset, near 70. Tonight, partly cloudy to mainly clear. Cooler, 50 to 55. Thursday, mostly sunny, gorgeous, with a high near 75. From your Weather Authority, I'm meteorologist Craig Flint.
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1: Well, here's a question for some women. 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

0: calling. Are we reaching? 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
1: Aerosmith and Motley Crue coming up in just a few minutes as we're navigating our way through this day together. Is your boss being a jerk today? You know, we should do a... I should call your bosses if they're being a jerk. Live on air. That'd be fun, wouldn't it?

0: Motley Crue's Home Sweet Home, Z1023. The maintenance department over there. And Rick Weavers. We're on 12th Street. Thanks for listening. You guys are awesome. You see all the developments happening downtown? I'm telling you what. There's some things happening downtown. If you haven't had a chance to venture downtown, do it. Going to the food hall down there, I'm telling you, some great businesses down in there.
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14: I'm Craig Flint from your Weather Authority. Today, breezy and much cooler. Lingering showers possible before turning dry, some sun peeking out in the afternoon. Partly sunny by sunset, near 70. Tonight, partly cloudy to mainly clear, cooler, 50 to 55. Thursday, mostly sunny, gorgeous, with a high near 75. From your Weather Authority, I'm meteorologist Craig Flint.
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0: Eagles Desperados, Z1023. It's Don Henley's birthday today. Happy birthday. Mike Sheffield in it with you with The Who, Bob Seger, Whitesnake, REO Speedwagon still to come.
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2: They're going to recruit participants for their next simulated deep space mission, working and living under isolated conditions at the Johnson Space Center in Houston.
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1: I'm Craig Flint from your Weather Authority. Today, breezy and much cooler. Lingering showers possible before turning dry. Some sun peeking out in the afternoon. Partly sunny by sunset, near 70. Tonight, partly cloudy to mainly clear. Cooler, 50 to 55. Thursday, mostly sunny, gorgeous, with a high near 75. From your Weather Authority, I'm meteorologist Craig Flint.
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5: Brian Adams and Supertramp is coming up now. 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

Ozzy and Lita Ford, Close My Eyes Forever. Continuing Ozzy on the hour here. Well, it's not. It's technically an anniversary. Anniversary sounds like a good thing. Commemorating, remembering the passing of the great Ozzy Osbourne 1 year ago today. Ozzy on the hour. We'll be doing it till the end of the day. Right now, a little rock and roll for you. Zeppelin on Z.

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0: The Police and Every Breath You Take, Z1023, Erie's Classic Rock. We're going to go for a slow ride, have a drink as well. And is having a drink the first time out with somebody, is that a mistake? I don't think so. Maybe having too many before you go out, that might be a mistake. We'll take a look at the biggest ones if you are in that dating pool, kids, in just a bit.
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Buckhead Slow Ride, Z1023. I'm Jack. If you're in that Dayton pool, there's a lot of different things you got to navigate. Are you in the deep end, the shallow end? What do you do? Do you go to this? Do you be who you are? Meeting people is just... So they say, here are some of the biggest mistakes you can make. First date, okay? Biggest mistakes. Trying to impress someone super hard that you forget you're also deciding if you like them. True. Try and figure them out. Like, be who you are and try and figure them out. Turning the person into a one-person podcast. No one wants to do that. No one wants to hear that. Sure, I want to know a little bit about you, or you want to know a little bit about me. But good Lord, shut up. Finally, going to dinner on a first date. They say don't do that. Feels like a long interview. It is. And I have a thing where I don't like eating in front of people the first time. They say try like mini golf or go to a farmer's market or wander around like a big store, like a big box store. It's low pressure. It's fun. Good distraction. And I just thought of this because, you could probably lose him in the store, too, if it sucks. Hey, I got to go to the bathroom real quick. Let me just go find that. And then you just...

0: 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Don't forget, tonight is our final UPMC Sunset Music Series event that is going on tonight. The last one, Beach One, Presque Isle State Park. A little bit cooler, but it's going to be really nice. It's gorgeous. I mean, you wear a hoodie. Okay, you wear a hoodie. You got a bonfire going, live music, live bands, live food, live. Well, you can go swimming if you want. The lake's still pretty decent temp. You got a nice sunset coming up as well. 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
15: I'm Craig Flint from your Weather Authority. Today, breezy and much cooler. Lingering showers possible before turning dry. Some sun peeking out in the afternoon. Partly sunny by sunset, near 70. Tonight, partly cloudy to mainly clear. Cooler, 50 to 55. Thursday, mostly sunny, gorgeous, with a high near 75. From your Weather Authority, I'm meteorologist Craig Flint.
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0: 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Can only be one person today. A sad, momentous day today, marking 1 year. It's coming up here on Z1023. And obviously, we wish he was here.

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1: Got some good ones, some solo and some band stuff here for the one and only Ozzy Osbourne, as you may expect, as it's been Ozzy on the hour every hour today, commemorating the one-year anniversary of Ozzy passing away. Got some Sabbath coming up. We'll do start off with four in a row. Some solo Ozzy on Z1023.

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0: How appropriate. It's like he's singing to each and every single one of us. Wrapping up your foreplay at 4 here on Z1023. It is the great Ozzy Osbourne. Today is the one-year anniversary, the one-year commemoration of Ozzy passing away and leaving us, going to the other side. Yeah, hopefully. I'd love to hang out with him then. Didn't in this life, but when we get to that point, yeah, that'd be pretty damn cool. On the way in just a bit, we're not going to the other side, but we will go where the streets have no name, and we're going to have some Type 2 fun. Not Type A fun, not Type 1 fun. Like, that's good stuff. This is Type 2 fun, which, in the moment, isn't quite fun.
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do, going where the streets have no name. A good adventure here on Z. A good adventure like that, you get lost, you go somewhere. That is type 2 fun, where in the moment it's like, what the hell, this sucks. Why? That is called type 2 fun. That is a new thing. You have fond memories of something that was actually quite miserable while it was happening. A marathon, a moving day, a disaster, something, something, something. Or even it leads to something embarrassing, horrible in that moment. But turns into a great story. Like, I shredded my leg one time on a vacation. It was horrible. Super painful. Funny now when I tell the story, the full story. That is called type 2, as in the number 2, type 2 fun. Isn't exactly enjoyable in the moment, but it's the stuff that, you know, you're frustrated, you're hurt, you're questioning all of your choices, but later on, you laugh about it. So the next time you're halfway through something that really sucks, wondering why you're doing that or it's happening, it might just make itself into your favorite story.

0: John Hanley and the Boys of Summer. Z1023 on Mr. Henley's 79th birthday today. That is right. 79 today. Happy birthday to the great Eagles frontman and, of course, solo projects as well. I learned earlier today, I was just doing a little deep dive, interesting, you know, this and that. And I didn't realize, I guess I should have, they were actually Linda Ronstadt's backing band. The Eagles, were Linda Ronstadt's backing band. She's, for all intents and purposes, she's not quoted. She is giving the recognition of being the founder of the Eagles. Linda Ronstadt, because they needed a backing band. She met with Glenn at the Troubadour. In walks Don Henley. She's like, why don't you go get this guy? Hey, what about Randy Meisel? Like, got all the guys together. Unbelievable. I guess maybe it's general knowledge. I just had never known that.
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7: I'm meteorologist Tom Atkins from Your Weather Authority. For tonight, clear to partly cloudy skies, chilly, lows 57 in Erie, 49 inland. For Thursday, mostly sunny skies, pleasant weather, and a high of 74. That's the forecast from Your Weather Authority. I'm meteorologist Tom Atkins.
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1: That's right, in your 5 o'clock funnies today. Yesterday was invite an alien over to your home kind of day, as in extraterrestrial alien kind of day. I always say we can't be the smartest animals in the universe, the galaxy. We're not even the smartest animals on the planet. Humans are the dumbest animals. We are stupid. So there's no way. There's got to be aliens. There has to be. Just has to be. So for your 5 o'clock funnies, it's Chad Daniels on aliens.
2: That's how we know that aliens are smarter than us as humans. Aliens have never abducted a kid. You've never seen that on the news, right? You've never seen a little kid going, I was in my daddy's truck, right? It's always the dad with the mullet going, I was in my truck. I'd love to be in the UFO in the picture they were going to take, you know? Let's take the little one. No, he'll spill his juice box in our control panel. We'll never get home. Let's take the bigger one with the short hair here and the long hair here. His brain is working so hard it can't even distribute hair correctly. He is obviously their leader. And then he gets up and is like, you guys ain't going to believe this. Like, we messed up. Send him back, but stick something up his soul first. That's how aliens do it.
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1: 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The Ozman goeth, if you will. So still celebrating. 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Right here on Z 102.3.

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Aerosmith and Walk This Way, Z1023, Erie's Classic Rock. Your 5 o'clock free ride, also your traditional dinner, supper hour. Boy, the brain is not really synapsing as it should today for whatever reason. Appropriate because today is World Brain Day. Yes, World Brain, whatever that is. It is also National Hammock Day. Great to take a rest in. Difficult to get in and get out of. It's also National Rat Catchers Day for whatever reason. I believe that's probably just general pest control now, but in the old world, of course, you had rat catchers. And if you're looking for something to eat for your traditional dinner supper hour, it is Mango Day. Pain in the ass to eat, but so delicious. Just buy the frozen ones or the pre-cut ones. So much easier. I remember buying a mango one time. I was like, okay, just cut it like an apple. Oh, I can't eat the outside. Can I peel it like an orange? No, you can't do that either. You got to do the weird hex and then, I don't know. And if you want some dessert after your mango, you can have some National Penucci Fudge Day, which I had never heard of. It is a brown sugar confection. All right. Traditional chocolate, peanut butter, fudge, whatever. This is like a caramel flavor, although I don't like the way they phrased it. Traditional chocolate fudge, like a brick of sugar. They say this is the creamier cousin. I don't like that phrase.

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0: 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It's Mango Day. It's some kind of fudge. I don't know. Panache. Panucci. I'm not quite sure, but it's like a caramel. They call it the creamier cousin of chocolate fudge. Whatever that kind of is. But I got a call to kind of explain it away for me. 814-868-1023. Z1023, who's this?
1: Hi, it's Carol. I like your all the music, but it's Panucci.
0: Ah, okay. I wasn't sure. I'd never seen that word before. I'm assuming you've either had that kind of fudge or you've made it before.
1: My mom has. It's, to me, it's the same as having a spoonful of brown sugar, which isn't that either.
0: No, it's not, but yeah, this is just more brick form. Panucci.
1: Yep.
0: I appreciate that.
1: Okay.
0: All righty.
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Ozzy on the Hour with Black Sabbath here on Z102.3. 1 year ago today, we lost the Oz Man. I am Jacka. And not the champions yesterday. After I got off the air, had to shoot over for a kickball game. And no, we got mercied. Fifth inning, we got mercied. So we lasted a couple innings. We didn't do well. I wholeheartedly pinned the loss on myself. Okay? Now, I didn't get cramped up. I didn't rip anything. Like, I felt pretty good running around out there. Had a hit or a kick, whatever you want to call it. I blew about four or five catches. It was a little wet. Kept bouncing off me. Granted, in, like, the last inning, I finally got one. I just, like, the ride home, looking at myself in the rearview mirror, I'm like, you are not athletic anymore. That is past, buddy. I don't know what you're trying to do out here. Trying to be active, yes. Whatever all-star you thought you were going to be, that is over.

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0: Poison and nothing but a good time. Z1023 on the way for you. We will live and let die. Okay, we're going to give love a bad name, and we're going to learn a little something, something about something in just a bit. I don't know how big of a baseball fan you may be. SOX. Let's talk about socks, baby. Let's talk about, you know, there's a couple teams with socks, SOX, in their name. Why, though? Why is it just because they could fit it on the hat?
1: Ladies and gentlemen, Bob and Tom.
2: We had a Tomism. A woman could not remember the name of the shop vac. And so she asked her husband to move the suck bucket.
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3: You suck bucket. Oh, that's so great.
2: 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He's in Kermit, Texas.
4: That's right.
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3: I bet everybody from Kermit, Texas really gets sick
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25: 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When you

Bon Jovi and You Give Love a Bad Name, Z1023. I'm Jacka, hanging out with you on this Wednesday. I'm a big baseball fan. You know that. My son plays baseball. I love baseball. I play baseball. Right now, the White Sox doing very well from Chicago. Boston Red Sox, not a great season. That is bad. Now, each of those teams are SOX. Is that because it fits on the hat or the jersey? Why is that? Now, I know Boston doesn't have it. Sometimes Chicago does. The SOX for Boston Red Sox and Chicago White Sox isn't just a weird spelling of the word socks, S-O-C-K-S. It's actually the shortened form of stockings. So stockings get shortened to socks. Then where does the word socks come from? I guess that's what I'm asking. S-O-C-K-S. I don't quite know. But we just had a real good sit-down socks talk.

0: Pearl Jam and Alive, Z1023 earlier this hour. You know, every weekday, workday in the 6 p.m. hour, I like to learn a little something, something about something, get some knowledge nuggets up inside my brain. We found that Sox, S-O-X, for the Boston Red Sox, Chicago White Sox, is actually short for stockings, not socks, S-O-C-K-S. I don't think I told you this part of that trip that we took for baseball with my son. It was Thursday to Sunday. As we get there, I think we checked in at like 4, 4:30. His first game is at 8:15. And he's going through his stuff. Got the pants, got the sliding shorts, got his jersey, got his under tight shirt that he likes wearing, got his hats, got his glove, got his belt, got his cleats. Dad, where are the socks? What do you have? Well, I packed them in there, but I had everything together, so I just threw everything on top of all the other clothes. They're not in here. Well, let me take a look, because I packed everything. I know it's in here. They're not in here. Let me go out to the car. Thankfully, one of his teammates was also walking out to their car, and he's like, Mr. Jacka, I got some socks up in the room. I'm like, thank you. Thank you, thank you, thank you, because all he had were short ones, and he wears the short pants, like the old-timey ones. I'm like, Jesus, how did I forget? It's like in the movie when somebody's like, oh, my God, or like think Home Alone where she's like, Kevin, and then it flashes to him. That's what I did, and I knew exactly where they were. I'm like, how did I forget those? Out of everything. Out of everything. And when we got home on Sunday evening, I'm like, that was the first thing I went and checked. Yep, there they are. Right in front of the couch.
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12: For tonight, clear to partly cloudy skies, chilly, lows 57 in Erie, 49 inland. For Thursday, mostly sunny skies, pleasant weather, and a high of 74. That's the forecast from your Weather Authority. I'm meteorologist Tom Atkins.
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18: Thank you very much, Gretchen. She texted in 814-868-1023. I was talking about just realizing yesterday after the kickball game after work that maybe I'm not as athletic as I thought. I can still move around, but, oh, man. Just, I blew so many catches and, like, kicking that ball. Like, I don't know what the hell. Like, I felt ashamed, honestly. Thank you, Gretchen, for texting in. She says, we're not 25 anymore. But you know what's great? You're still out there. Just have fun, my friend. Being an Olympian has passed us by. I can't do that. I refuse. I am still just as good as any. I'm not. But if you push me up against it, oh, I'm going to claim I was. I'm just as good as you at anything. She says, just keep playing. I refuse to let it beat me, but that was subpar terrible yesterday.